That was the opening to Jean Sibelius' Second Symphony here on the Aria Pops Concert. Music now from Claude Debussy. We'll hear The Girl with the Flaxen Hair from Preludes to Book One, and it's movement number 8. He composed this in 1909-1910 as part of the first book of 12 piano preludes. Though written for solo piano, it's often heard in arrangements for flute, harp, and chamber ensemble. And we'll hear James Galway performing with Marisa Root-Robles and the Chamber Orchestra of Europe. And we'll start with the sixth movement to Beethoven's Choral Fantasia for piano, chorus, and orchestra, with Ernst Stoy conducting the Berlin Philharmonic, with soloist Itzhak Perlman and Yo-Yo Ma performing with the German State Opera Choir.

That was The Girl with the Flaxen Hair by Claude Debussy, and before that, the sixth movement to Beethoven's Choral Fantasia for piano, chorus, and orchestra. Coming up in about 10 minutes, we'll have a check of news and weather here on the Aria Pops concert. But first, we'll start the set of music with Antonin Dvorak's Slavonic Dance No. 1 with Myra Hess and Hamilton Hardy at the pianos. And then we'll follow that up with The Banks of Green Willow by George Butterworth, with Adrian Bolt conducting the London Philharmonic Orchestra.

0: The Banks of Green Willow by George Butterworth, and before that, Antonín Dvořák's Slavonic Dance No. 1. After a short break, music from Mozart. I'll be right back after U.S. news, sports, business, and weather.
1: 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Chances are they will thank you and will surely appreciate your helping us to grow our audience too.
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3: Two children and a pregnant woman are among eight people shot dead at a house in Pennsylvania. Police say all but one of those who died, including the gunman, were related. A motive for the shooting is not yet known, and investigations are continuing. Four people have died, and thousands are without power after Hurricane Isaias lashed the United States. Winds peaked at 120 miles per hour. Before the storm made landfall in Florida late on Friday, ripping roofs from buildings. Isaias has since weakened to a post-tropical cyclone, but hundreds of thousands of households remain without electricity across Florida and Alabama. United States President Donald Trump has announced a deal for Russian diesel, prompting sharp criticism from Ukraine's leader, Volodymyr Zelensky. Zelensky condemned the agreement, saying it would help Moscow fund the war, and call

0: calling it an investment in conflict that must be ended, not prolonged. Trump has also said, it is time for Ukraine to get a new president. United States death row inmate Krista Pike has been discharged from hospital 10 days after a failed execution. Her lawyers say she is grateful to the medical team who cared for her after she survived two lethal injections last month. Questions remain over whether Tennessee will attempt to execute her again, and by what method. A rogue artificial intelligence agent has given police a fake tip in an unsolved murder case in Philadelphia. Officers said the tip was flagged as spam, but criticized the technology company for taking more than 2 months to detect and report the breach. The Pentagon says the execution of Fort Hood shooter Nidal Hassan by firing squad will be live-streamed on the 3rd of December, the first military execution in more than 60 years. Vice President J.D. Vance has cast doubt on the firing squad and says he would not watch it. Conservative commentator Katie Zakaria has been picked as the new White House press secretary. She currently works as a communications advisor at Trump Media and Technology Group. The Arizona Cardinals are finalizing a deal to trade wide receiver Harrison Jr., according to sources. Elsewhere, Marsh scored on fourth down to lift Indiana to a comeback win over Nebraska, while North Carolina knocked off Pittsburgh, giving Coach Belichick his first win against a ranked opponent. The United States women's national team fell to world champion Spain, and Rangers goaltender Shesterkin will miss the season with a right knee injury. Walmart is expanding its drone delivery service to two major United States cities, marking a significant step in the retailer's push to speed up home deliveries. The move comes as Walmart continues to invest in automated technology to compete with rivals. Meanwhile, SpaceX is reportedly seeking $40 billion to purchase NVIDIA chips, according to a Fox report. The news highlights the growing demand for artificial intelligence computing power. United States. Futures rose after the NASDAQ hit a new record high, and the federal budget deficit has jumped to nearly $2 trillion.
1: 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A look at temperatures across the United States. Boston is at 53. Chicago reports 76. Denver is 78. New York is 63. Los Angeles is 75. San Francisco is 63, Seattle is 56, and in small town Texas, it is 84. Our next look at U.S. weather will be at the bottom of the next hour.
2: Welcome back to the Aria Pops Concert. I'm Wendy Barnett, here with you playing the most popular works by the most famous composers of all time. We'll start this half hour with a work that's almost 8 minutes long from Mozart. We'll hear his third movement to his Piano Concerto No. 23. He completed this in 1786 while he was also working on The Marriage of Figaro. Here's Geoffrey Tate conducting the English Chamber Orchestra with Mitsuko Uchida.
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That was the third movement to Mozart's Piano Concerto No. 23 here on the Aria Pops Concert. Music now from Franz Joseph Haydn's Clock Symphony, Symphony 101. We'll hear the finale with Yasha Horenstein conducting the Vienna Symphony Orchestra. And we'll start with the overture to Der Rosenkavalier by Richard Strauss. Here's Herbert von Karajan conducting the Philharmonia Orchestra.

That was the finale to Franz Joseph Haydn's Symphony 101, and before that, the introduction overture to Act 1 of Der Rosenkavalier by Richard Strauss. Coming up a little later on the Aria Pops concert, music from Emmanuel Chabrier, Tchaikovsky, and so much more as we continue here on Aria Radio. Now from Aaron Copland, let's hear the Allegro to the Appalachian Spring Ballet with Anton Lerati conducting the Detroit Symphony Orchestra. We'll start with Peer Gynt's Homecoming, the 19th movement from Peer Gynt Suite No. 2 by Edvard Grieg, with Erwin Bjelstad conducting the London Symphony Orchestra.

That was the Allegro to the Appalachian Spring Ballet by Aaron Copland. And before that, Peer Gynt's Homecoming, the 19th movement to Peer Gynt Suite No. 2 by Edvard Grieg. Coming up, we'll have a check of news and weather in about 5 minutes. Music now from Johannes Brahms. Let's hear his Hungarian Dance No. 2 with Demonkos Hasia conducting the Danubia Symphony Orchestra.

0: Welcome to the encore repeat of Wendy's show, the Aria Classical Pops Concert. Her show is presented every day from 4 until 7 a.m. US Central Time, and then repeated from 4 until 7 p.m.
1: Welcome back to the Aria Pops Concert. I'm Wendy Barnett, here with you playing the most popular works by the most famous composers of all time. This hour, music from Giacomo Puccini. We'll hear selections from Johann Strauss II. And after a short break, music from Franz Liszt. I'll be right back after world news and weather.
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3: An attack on King Khalid International Airport in Riyadh, Saudi Arabia, has left 12 people dead and dozens wounded. The assault occurred on September 19, according to officials. Yemen's Iran-backed Houthi rebels have warned of a long conflict following the strike. Pakistan has confirmed its troops are present in Saudi Arabia as the situation escalates. Saudi-backed Yemeni forces have also attacked Houthi positions near a key global trade route. The violence marks a significant escalation in the region, with international observers closely monitoring the unfolding crisis. A Russian glide bomb attack on the city of Zaporizhia has killed at least 20 people, including children. Ukraine's President Volodymyr Zelensky condemned the strike, describing it as Russia expressing its thanks for a recent diesel deal with the United States. The agreement, which releases Russian diesel into the American market, has drawn criticism from President Zelensky, who says it will help Moscow fund its ongoing war. Rescue operations are continuing at the scene, and officials expect the death toll may rise further.
4: In London, the temperature is 52, Paris is 55, Berlin is 48, and Rome shows 63. In Asia, Beijing is 57, Singapore is 80, and Tokyo is 70. In Sydney, the temperature is 74, and Auckland is 68. We'll update world news and temperatures at the top of every hour.
1: Welcome back to the Aria Pops Concert. I'm Wendy Barnett. Thank you for joining me. We'll begin this hour with music from Franz Liszt's Hungarian Rhapsody No. 2. Liszt was one of the 19th century's most influential pianist composers. He published this work in 1851, and we'll hear Zubin Mehta conducting the Israel Philharmonic Orchestra.
5: This is Aria, popular classical music, every day and everywhere.

That was Hungarian Rhapsody No. 2 by Franz Liszt here on the Aria Pops Concert. Music now from Beethoven. Let's hear his Bagatelle in A minor, also known as Für Elise, one of his best-known short piano pieces, though it was not published during his lifetime. We'll hear Vladimir Ashkenazy performing. And let's start with Che Galita Menina Rodolfo's Act 1 aria from La Boheme by Giacomo Puccini, with Giuseppe Di Stefano performing with the Orchestra of La Scala Milan under the direction of Antonino Vato.

That was Für Elise by Beethoven, and before that, Giacomo Puccini's La Boheme, Act 1, Che Galita Manina. Coming up in about 8 minutes, we'll have a check of news and weather as we continue here on the Aria Pops concert. Music now from Emmanuel Chabrier. He was a French composer and later admired by other later French composers, including Debussy and Ravel. He composed España in 1883. After he traveled through Spain with his wife. Here's Ernest Ansermet conducting the NBC Symphony Orchestra.

0: That was España by Emmanuel Chabrier here on the Aria Pops Concert. After a short break, a waltz from Johann Strauss II. I'll be right back after U.S. news, sports, business, and weather.
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2: 4 people have died, and thousands are without power after Hurricane Isaiah's lashed the United States. Winds peaked at 120 miles per hour before the storm made landfall in Florida late on Friday. Roofs were ripped from buildings as Isaiah's barreled ashore, then weakened to a post-tropical cyclone. Hundreds of thousands of households across Florida and Alabama remain without electricity as the storm continues its path across the southeastern United States. Oklahoma stunned top-ranked Texas in a dramatic Red River rivalry finish, as Tate Sandell kicked a 47-yard field goal as time expired. The Sooners sealed the upset after Peyton Bowen's interception return for a touchdown gave them a fourth-quarter lead, and Lloyd Avant scored a game-tying touchdown earlier. Texas had tied the game late on a Jermaine Bishop Jr. touchdown catch. Walmart is expanding its drone delivery service to 2 major United States cities, marking a significant step in the retailer

0: retailers push to speed up home deliveries. The move comes as Walmart continues to invest in automated logistics. Meanwhile, SpaceX is reportedly seeking $40 billion to purchase NVIDIA chips. In financial markets, futures rose after the Nasdaq hit a new record high. The federal budget deficit has jumped to nearly $2 trillion, raising concerns about America's fiscal trajectory.
1: 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Boston is 51, Chicago 73, Denver 75, New York 62, Los Angeles 76, San Francisco 62, Seattle 55, and here in small town Texas, 79. Our next look at U.S. weather will be at the bottom of the next hour.
2: Welcome back to the Aria Pops Concert. I'm Wendy Barnett, here with you playing the most popular works by the most famous composers of all time. Let's begin this half hour with a 9-minute work from Johann Strauss II. Let's hear his Acceleration Waltz with Peter Falk conducting the Vienna Volksoper Orchestra.
3: Aria, popular classical music, making the world a better place, one song at a time.

That was the Acceleration Waltz by Johann Strauss II here on the Aria Pops Concert. Music now from Brahms. Let's hear his Second Symphony, the Third Movement, with Wilhelm Furtwängler conducting the London Philharmonic Orchestra. And we'll start with Felix Mendelssohn's Octet in E-flat Major. We'll hear the third movement, the Scherzo. He wrote this octet when he was just 16 years old. Here's Sir Thomas Beecham conducting the Royal Philharmonic Orchestra.

That was the third movement to Brahms Symphony No. 2, and before that, the third movement to Mendelssohn's Octet for Strings. Thank you again for joining us today for the Aria Pops concert. Stay with us. Coming up in about 7 minutes, David Rowell joins us with his Daily Delights. You don't want to miss it. I'll leave you today with music from Sergei Rachmaninoff's Rhapsody on a Theme of Paganini, the Variation No. 18, with Simon Rattle conducting the City of Birmingham Symphony Orchestra and soloist Cecile Housset. We'll start with the fifth movement to Bach's Orchestral Suite No. 3 with Christopher Hogwood conducting the Academy of Ancient Music.

0: 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David is back again with the first hour of the second three-hour part of his Daily Delights show.
1: 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Welcome back to the second half of my Saturday show, World News and Weather, and a look at today in musical history.
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3: At least 12 people have been killed and 309 wounded after an attack on King Khalid International Airport in Riyadh, Saudi Arabia. The incident occurred on Saturday, September 19, 2026. The Iran-backed Houthi rebels have warned of a long conflict following the assault. Saudi officials confirmed the casualties as emergency services responded to the scene. The attack marks a significant escalation in tensions in the region. President Donald Trump has said it is time for Ukraine to get a new president after Volodymyr Zelensky condemned a deal to release Russian diesel into the United States. Zelensky said the arrangement would help Moscow fund its war. Trump responded that the Ukrainian leader wants to make problems for the world. The dispute comes as Russian glide bomb attacks continue, with a strike on Zaporizhia killing at least 20 people, including children. Zelensky described that attack as Russia expressing its thanks for the American diesel deal.
2: In London, the temperature is 48. Paris is 54, Berlin is 48, and Rome is 62. In Asia, Beijing is 68, Singapore is 86, and Tokyo is 75. In Sydney, the temperature is 81, and Auckland is 69. We'll update world news and temperatures at the top of every hour.
1: We've already had a fairly thorough look at today in musical history, having profiled three events in the first half of my show, unusually today. But we did save one for this time, too, on this day in 1997. It was a rather sad day with the passing at the age of 80 of George Malcolm. Now, if you've been listening to my show for a while, you may have heard me occasionally refer to music he performs and speak in hushed tones of reverence about him, as he was one of those absolutely brilliant performers that never got anything like the recognition he deserved. A British keyboard player and also conductor in the Westminster Cathedral, master of the music for 12 years from 1947 to 59. We don't have nearly as much of his artistry preserved on record as I wish we did. Some of the greatest artists never had a great recording contract, and their artistry died with them. Is that a case with George Malcolm? Sadly, more or less, yes. After many, many years of searching for it, I eventually managed to find reissued on an obscure reissued label and available in a small little store somewhere in England. I forget where. I managed to get a CD of recordings of pieces of harpsichord music written by Domenico Scarlatti. And I treasure that, and there are other occasional pieces in which he was one of the ensemble or mentioned in passing. We'll hear him now on a harpsichord, and he liked to slightly trick out his harpsichords, giving them extra capabilities and sounds and features. And I see nothing wrong with that at all, because, for example, in the case of Domenico Scarlatti, he never said this must be played on a harpsichord or a clavichord or a piano or whatever else. He just said, here are the notes, render them as you will. Let's hear George Malcolm giving us an early keyboard sonata of Domenico Scarlatti. It's in D major, Kirkpatrick, number 29.
4: Aria, the world's best classical music, now being broadcast to the world.

a very busy George Malcolm giving us Domenico Scarlatti's keyboard sonata in D major, Kirkpatrick number 29. And we offered that in memory of George Malcolm, who passed away on this day in 1997 at the age of 80. Here's Schubert's ninth and final symphony, its opening movement, Adrian Bolton, the BBC Symphony Orchestra, way back in their very early years, just a couple of years after they got together and started performing in 1934.

first movement of Schubert's Great Symphony, as it's sometimes called, the Ninth and Final Symphony. Adrian Bolt with the BBC Symphony Orchestra in a 1934 recording. Here's Herbert von Karajan with the Vienna Philharmonic, giving us the Libera Mei, one of the last parts of Verdi's Requiem Mass. He's joined by the Vienna Choir and assorted soloists in this, the Libera Mei.

0: Very sad music from Verdi's Requiem Mass. Herbert von Karajan, the Vienna Philharmonic Orchestra, soloists and choir. That was the Libera May. Here's a few words from Anna and then US News, Sports, Business and Weather Updates.
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3: President Donald Trump has said it is time for Ukraine to get a new president. After Volodymyr Zelensky condemned a deal to release Russian diesel into the United States, Zelensky said the arrangement would help Moscow fund its war, calling it an investment in conflict that must be ended, not prolonged. The deal highlights

0: it's mounting pressure to curb fuel prices ahead of next month's midterm elections. The two leaders remain sharply at odds over the agreement. Oklahoma stunned top-ranked Texas in a dramatic Red River rivalry finish, as Tate Sandell kicked a 47-yard field goal as time expired. The Sooners sealed the upset after Peyton Bowen's interception return for a touchdown gave them a fourth-quarter lead, and Lloyd Avant scored a game-tying touchdown earlier. Texas had tied the game late on a Jermaine Bishop Jr. touchdown catch. Walmart is expanding its drone delivery service to two major United States cities, marking a significant step in the retailer's push to speed up home deliveries. The move comes as Walmart continues to invest in automation and logistics technology to compete with rivals. Meanwhile, SpaceX is reportedly seeking $40 billion to purchase NVIDIA chips, according to reports. The funding would support the company's growing artificial intelligence ambitions. The national debt has reached $40 trillion as of October 9th, while the federal budget deficit has climbed to nearly $2 trillion.
1: Keep listening for a world news bulletin at the top of each hour. In Boston, it is 49. Chicago is 72. Denver is 71. New York is 62. Los Angeles is 76. San Francisco is 60. Seattle is 52. And here in small town Texas, it is 74. Our next look at U.S. weather will be at the bottom of the next hour.
2: David Rowell here, taking you back to the music with Hugo Alfvén's Swedish Rhapsody No. 1, Eugene Ormandy with the Philadelphia Orchestra.
3: This is ARIA, popular classical music, every day and everywhere.

Swedish Rhapsody number one of Ugo Hoff and Eugene Ormandy with the Philadelphia Orchestra. There have been other Swedish Rhapsodies written by other composers as well, as you might expect, because it's sort of a name that suggests itself. You can't reserve a name exclusively for your piece of music, so if you hear a Swedish Rhapsody and say, that doesn't sound like what David played the other day, that's probably because it's not. Here's William Alwyn now with his piece Crickety Mill for piano, Ashley Wass the pianist, and then the third movement of Mozart's Symphony No. 36, Bruno Walter with the Columbia Symphony Orchestra.

The third movement of Mozart's Symphony No. 36, Bruno Walter, with the Columbia Symphony Orchestra. Before that, William Alwyn's Crickety Mill, a piece of piano music performed there by Ashley Wass. We go now to part of the ballet music from the opera Faust by Gounod, Thomas Beecham with the Royal Philharmonic. And after that, the Seufzer Gallop of Johann Strauss Sr., Willy Boskovsky and the Vienna Johann Strauss Orchestra. Maybe we can squeeze in music by Percy Grainger, Country Gardens, let's see.

0: 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David continues with the second hour of the second half of his Daily Delights show. He'll be here for one further hour after this hour, and then we transition to our three-hour soft, smooth and gentle music show.
1: 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Welcome to the second of the 3 hours of the second part of my Saturday show, World News and Weather. 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
3: An attack on King Khalid International Airport in Riyadh, Saudi Arabia, has left at least 12 people dead and 309 wounded. The assault occurred on Saturday, the 19th of September, 2026. Officials have not yet identified the perpetrators, but the Iran-backed Houthi rebels have warned of a long conflict following the strike. Emergency services remain at the scene, and authorities have cordoned off the area as investigations continue. The airport has suspended all flights indefinitely. A gunman opened fire at a home in Pennsylvania, killing 8 people, including 2 children and a pregnant woman. Police say all but one of those who died, including the shooter, were related. The attack happened on Saturday evening, and a motive is not yet known.
4: In London, the temperature is 47. Paris is 53, Berlin is 47, and Rome is 62. In Asia, Beijing is 70, Singapore is 87, and Tokyo is 78. In Sydney, the temperature is 80, and Auckland is 69. We'll update world news and temperatures at the top of every hour.
1: Beethoven wrote 2 romances for violin and orchestra. What's a romance for violin and orchestra? Well, it could be pretty much anything the composer decides it to be. It's just a name with no significance. Clearly, there's a violin and orchestra involved, though. And my thinking is that both these pieces were Beethoven's practicing of what it would be like to write a violin concerto. He knew all about writing piano music and piano concerti because he was an excellent pianist himself, but not a violinist. And he did have excellent violinist soloist friends who coached and helped him a bit. He didn't really ever feel very comfortable about it, though. And as a result, after these 2 practice pieces, he did write an excellent, outstanding violin concerto, but only 1. So let's hear the second of these practice piece romances for violin and orchestra. And we're going to hear a 1935 recording with Albert Spaulding on the violin and André Benoist on the piano.
5: Aria, popular classical music, making the world a better place, one song at a time.

That was Beethoven's Romance for Violin and Orchestra No. 2. Now, you may have noticed that there was no orchestra, just a pianist, André Benoist on the piano and Albert Spaulding on the violin. And that's not as surprising as you might think, because a lot of these pieces, there weren't always orchestras conveniently hanging around to let a composer practice with, and so they would start off with a pianist doing much of the music and then upgrade to an orchestra when they felt comfortable and confident enough. And of course, after it had been written as well, maybe for some after-dinner music at a social function or something, the host would say, "Well, give me that new romance you wrote, Beethoven." And Beethoven would look around and he'd see a violinist and a pianist and maybe one or two other musicians. And he would not see an orchestra. And he'd say, "Yes, certainly, Your Excellency." As many times it would be the nobility that was sponsoring these sorts of things. And quickly scribble out a version of whatever it was for the whoever was available to perform it. Here's something now where we do get the full meal deal. It's the overture to Franz von Suppé's Morning, Noon, and Night in Vienna operetta with Riccardo Muti and the Vienna Philharmonic.

Morning, noon, and night in Vienna. What a wonderful way to spend a day. That was the overture to the operetta of that name, written by Suppe, performed by the Vienna Philharmonic and Ricardo Muti. Esteban Sanchez is on the piano now, giving us the opening piece from Isaac Albéniz's Iberia Suite. And then we'll hear Wolfgang Sawallisch with the Cologne Radio Symphony Orchestra and Chorus, giving us almost the very last piece of Karl Orff's Carmina Burana, Ave Formosissima. There's only one more piece after that.

0: That's a funny way of ending that piece, isn't it? And the reason for that is because it goes straight into the next piece, the finale. We heard the second to last, the penultimate piece of Karl Orff's Carmina Burana Ave Formosissima, Wolfgang Sawallisch with the Cologne Radio Symphony Orchestra and Chorus. Before that, Esteban Sanchez all by himself on the piano with the first piece from Albanith's Iberia Suite. And that takes us down to time for US News, Sports, Business and Weather Updates right after these words from Anna.
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3: President Donald Trump has said it is time for Ukraine to get a new president. After Volodymyr Zelensky condemned a deal to release Russian diesel into the United States, Zelensky said the arrangement would help Moscow fund its war, calling it an investment in conflicts that must be ended, not prolonged. The deal highlights mounting pressure to curb fuel prices ahead of next month's midterm elections. The two leaders remain sharply at odds over the agreement. Oklahoma stunned top-ranked Texas in a dramatic Red River rivalry finish, as Tate Sandell kicked a 47-yard field goal as time expired. The Sooners sealed the upset after Peyton Bowen's interception return for a touchdown gave them a fourth-quarter lead, and Lloyd Avant scored a game-tying touchdown earlier. Texas had tied the game late on a Jermaine Bishop Jr. touchdown catch. Walmart is expanding its drone delivery service to two major United States cities, marking a significant step in the retailer's push to speed up home deliveries. The move comes as Walmart continues to invest in automation and logistics technology to compete with rivals. Meanwhile, SpaceX is reportedly seeking $40 billion to purchase NVIDIA chips, according to reports. The funding would support the company's growing artificial intelligence ambitions. The national debt has reached $40 trillion as of October 9th, while the federal budget deficit has climbed to nearly $2 trillion.
2: Keep listening for a world news bulletin at the top of each hour. Here is a look at current temperatures across the United States. Boston is 48, Chicago is 70, Denver is 69, New York is 62, Los Angeles is 75, San Francisco is 58, Seattle is 51, and here in small town Texas, it is 73. Our next look at U.S. weather will be at

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1: Ah, a musical treat now. David Rell here, excited to bring, for me, as well as for you, probably my favorite recording of Tchaikovsky's March Slav. It features the inimitable, the irrepressible, the great, the Leopold Stokowski, together with the London Symphony Orchestra, in one of those wonderful recordings in the mid-late 60s, maybe a few stretched into the 1970s, that he made with a recording contract with Decca and on their Phase 4 stereo process, which used a lot more microphones than used to be the case. Decca was famous for what was called the Decca Tree, which was just three microphones, originally two, I think, then three. It was placed sort of in the recording hall, back in the middle of where the audience would sit, and up high a bit. And that was all they used to record an entire whatever, and in stereo. So the Phase 4 put microphones everywhere, meaning that if you had a quiet instrument, you could just increase the volume on that microphone channel. Or if you had a very loud instrument somewhere, you could reduce the volume on that, and you could move instruments around from the left side to the right side electronically, and generally make a much more precise recording. Plus, it sounds different when you record a piece of music close to the instruments, too far away from the instruments as well. You get different amounts of hall reverb. All sorts of things can be done with microphone placement. And these days, and I should say before I say these days, in those days, there weren't multi-track tape machines that there are now. Do you want to know one of the first recordings that involved more than, I think, four channels? Not as in quad surround sound, but just as in four channels of music to be mixed into stereo. It was the Beatles, believe it or not. They were one of the first groups to staple together kind of sort of multiple four-track recording machines to get more than four tracks. And you might say, well, David, they didn't even need more than four tracks. There was only four of them. Ah, yes, but there were four people singing, four instruments playing, and by having a bunch of recording things all around the place, and usually there's a backing group or something as well, they made good use of all their different microphones. Anyway, let's hear not the Beatles, but Tchaikovsky's March Slav with a man who was, in his day, every bit as popular as the Beatles were, just to different audiences, Leopold Stokowski with the London Symphony Orchestra.
2: Aria, the world's best classical music, now being broadcast to the world.

what a vivid, stunning piece of recording that was Tchaikovsky's March Slav with Leopold Sikorsky and the London Symphony Orchestra in a 1967 Decca Phase 4 stereo recording. From his first opera, Peter Grimes, we'll hear Benjamin Britten's third C interlude. He had four C interludes in total in that opera. This one is called Evening or Moonlight. And Benjamin Britten himself is conducting the Royal Opera House Orchestra. Excuse me. And then after that, Haydn Symphony No. 38. We'll hear the Allegro di Molto movement. Christoph Perec with the Los Angeles Chamber Orchestra.

The Allegro di Molto movement from Haydn Symphony No. 38, Christoph Perec and the Los Angeles Chamber Orchestra. And before that, the composer conducting, the composer and conductor being Benjamin Britten with the Royal Opera House Orchestra, the third of four sea interludes from the opera Peter Grimes called Evening or Moonlight. Let's squeeze in one last piece, I think, to finish off this hour. Evening in Transylvania, music of Béla Bartók, Roger Woodward on the piano.

0: 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Here's David with the last hour of his Daily Delights show. After this hour, we move to our 3-hour soft, smooth and gentle music show next.
1: David Rowell here, and thank you for being you there as well. It's you that make ARIA what it is, because without listeners, what would we be? 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Do continue to listen, please, and of course, invite your friends to listen too. Chances are they'll be delighted and thank you for the recommendation. If you like us, and you must because you're here, well, you don't have to, it's not a command, but you probably do. Maybe your friends might as well. World news and weather, and we open the final hour, as always, with a waltz.
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3: The United States has announced that the Gaza ceasefire and hostage release deal will take effect on Monday, with a formal signing ceremony expected in Egypt on the same day. President Donald Trump confirmed that the remaining living hostages held by Hamas will be released on Monday or Tuesday. Israeli Prime Minister Benjamin Netanyahu called the arrangement an end to a difficult chapter. Under the plan, Israel will withdraw its forces to agreed lines while Hamas releases all remaining captives, with aid deliveries set to increase. 12 people have been killed and 309 injured in an attack on an airport in Riyadh, the capital of Saudi Arabia. A Saudi-led military coalition has described the attack as a war crime. The incident occurred within the last few hours, and authorities are responding to the aftermath. Details about who was behind the attack and the extent of the damage are still emerging. More information is expected as officials continue their investigation.
4: In London, the temperature is 48, Paris is 53, Berlin is 47, and Rome is 60. In Asia, Beijing is 71, Singapore is 88, and Tokyo is 79. In Sydney, the temperature is 78, and Auckland is 68. We'll update world news and temperatures at the top of every hour.
1: Our opening waltz is the second movement of Dvorak's Serenade for Strings, Christopher Hogwood with the London Philharmonic.
5: This is ARIA, popular classical music, every day and everywhere.

The waltz from the Serenade for Strings by Dvorak, Christopher Hogwood, with the London Philharmonic. We go now to the overture to The King of Ys, Le Roi d'Ys, by Edouard Lalo, and a sonsomé with the orchestra of the Swiss Romande.

The overture to Lalo's Le Roi d'Ys in the Stance Mate with the orchestra of the Swiss Romande. Debussy now will hear his lovely piano reverie, but performed by Nancy Allen on her lovely harp. And then taking us the rest of the way down to the bottom of the final hour of my show, Poor Wandering One, a song from Act One of that delightful nonsense, The Pirates of Penzance by Gilbert and Sullivan, Malcolm Sargent with the Pro Arte Orchestra, Elsie Morrison and the Glyndebourne Festival Chorus.

0: poor wandering one from Act One of The Pirates of Penzance. I always cannot say which my favourite of the Gilbert and Sullivan operettas is, but that's certainly one of the top three. Malcolm Sargent, the Proarti Orchestra, Elsie Morrison and the Glyndebourne Festival Chorus. Before that, Nancy Allen on the harp and Debussy's Reverie, originally written for piano. We're at the bottom of the hour, US news, sports, business and weather updates.
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2: Two children and a pregnant woman are among eight people shot dead at a house in Pennsylvania. Police say all but one of those who died, including the gunman, were related. Officers were called to the property and found multiple victims inside. A motive for the shooting is not yet known, and investigations are continuing. The community is in mourning as authorities work to establish what led to the attack. Oklahoma stunned top-ranked Texas with a last-second 47-yard field goal from Tate Sandell, sealing a dramatic Red River victory. The Sooners had taken the lead earlier through a Peyton Bowen interception return for a touchdown. Texas rallied late to tie the game before Sandell's decisive kick as time expired. The upset reshapes the college football landscape, handing the Longhorns their first loss of the season. Walmart is expanding its drone delivery service to two major United States cities, part of the retailer's ongoing push to speed up home deliveries. The move follows similar efforts by other major companies to use drones for quick drop-offs. Meanwhile, SpaceX is reportedly seeking $40 billion to purchase NVIDIA chips as demand for artificial intelligence computing power surges. The federal budget

0: The deficit has climbed to nearly $2 trillion, raising concerns about the nation's fiscal trajectory.
1: Keep listening for a world news bulletin at the top of each hour. In Boston, it is 47. Chicago is 68. Denver is 67. New York is 61. Los Angeles is 75. San Francisco is 57. Seattle is 50. And in small town Texas, it is 70. Our next look at U.S. weather will be at the bottom of the next hour.
2: David Rowell here, taking you back to the music for the last 28 minutes or so of my Saturday show. We start with the second movement of Sibelius's First Symphony, Eugene Ormandy and the Philadelphia Orchestra, one of Ormandy's earlier recordings with the Philadelphia Orchestra. He sort of slowly transitioned in to replace Leopold Stokowski as conductor-in-chief, leaving the Minneapolis Symphony Orchestra behind. And I think it was about 1938-39 when he was finally the man in charge and Stokowski had finally made his final farewell. This is a 1941 recording.
3: Aria, popular classical music, making the world a better place, one song at a time.

The second movement of Sibelius's first symphony is a French polka by Johann Strauss Jr. called If You Please. Kind of sort of called that in German, Bitte schön, which sort of means if you please. It can also mean you're welcome. It's a very useful phrase. Use it a lot when you're in Germany and Austria. And you might be using it incorrectly, but people will appreciate you for trying to be polite nonetheless. Billy Boskowski with the Vienna Philharmonic. Then we hear Paul Badura-Skoda playing Mozart's Piano Sonata No. 12, its opening movement. But apparently he had dyslexia, because instead of playing it on a pianoforte, a modern piano, he's playing it on a forte piano, the forerunner to the modern piano. Well, I'm joking about the dyslexia, but he's definitely on a forte piano rather than a pianoforte. You'll hear the difference. It's a bit thinner. It's almost harpsichordia bit in places. Not as rich a tone as a modern piano,

The opening movement of Mozart's 12th piano sonata, performed on a forte piano rather than a modern piano. Slightly thinner sound to it, Paul Badura Skoda performing. Before that, Willy Boskovsky and the Vienna Philharmonic. Probably no pianos involved, with the French polka Beta Schön by Johann Strauss Jr. That would seem to leave us time for one piece of music before the end of my show. It's the first Hungarian dance of Brahms, Raphael Kubelik with the Royal Philharmonic. And after that, we go to our 3 hours of soft, smooth, gentle music. Do stick around. Lots more music on ARIA. An inexhaustible supply. As long as someone keeps pushing the buttons back in the studio, of course, and long may that continue. Bye for now.

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Our hour of the softest, smoothest, and gentlest music is almost over. But don't go away. David is waiting to continue your musical enjoyment at the top of the hour.

0: 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We start with 3 hours of soft, smooth, gentle music. 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
2: David Rell here. There's always something special when Sunday is followed by a Monday holiday. I hope that's the case for you with Columbus Day here in the US. Welcome to the start of my Sunday show, World News and Weather. Then we open with an overture.
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4: A Houthi attack on a Saudi airport has killed at least 12 people and wounded hundreds more. The Iran-backed rebel group warned of a long conflict as emergency crews responded to the scene. Saudi officials confirmed several people were wounded in the assault on the facility in Riyadh. The strike marks a serious escalation in the conflict with Yemen's Houthi rebels. Pakistan has confirmed its troops are present in Saudi Arabia as the fighting intensifies, while Saudi-backed Yemeni forces have launched counterattacks on Houthi positions near a key global trade route. At least 12 people have been killed and more than 300 injured after an attack on King Khalid International Airport in Riyadh, Saudi Arabia. Saturday's strike is the deadliest in the country since May 2015. American and Saudi officials are blaming Yemen's Houthis, who have not yet commented on the attack. The Houthis have warned airlines and passengers not to use Saudi Arabian airports following the deadly incident.
5: In London, the temperature is 50. Paris is 53, Berlin is 51, and Rome is 63. In Asia, Beijing is 79, Singapore is 89, and Tokyo is 79. In Sydney, the temperature is 73, and Auckland is 62. We'll update world news and temperatures at the top of every hour.
2: Our opening overture is to one of Franz von Suppé's very many operettas. We're not quite sure exactly how many. This one is the beautiful Galatea, Subenmeter with the Vienna Philharmonic.
0: ARIA, the world's best classical music, now being broadcast to the world.

the overtures of the operetta, the beautiful Galatea, music by Franz von Suppe, performed by the Vienna Philharmonic with Zubin Mehta. We go, well, west, I guess, from Vienna to Munich and its Philharmonic Orchestra, with Sergiu Celibidache giving us the opening movement of Haydn's Symphony No. 104, sometimes called the London and always called the last symphony he wrote.

was the first movement of the Final Symphony of Haydn, Sergiu Celibidache and the Munich Philharmonic. Here's the Farewell of the Tsar from Rimsky-Korsakov's Tsar Sultan Suite, Eugene Ormandy with the Philadelphia Orchestra, and then the Andante from the Oratorio of Handel, Alexander's Feast, Alexander Gibson, not the Alexander that's mentioned in the feast, but the conductor, with the Scottish Chamber Orchestra

The Andante from Alexander's Feast by Handel, Alexander Gibson and the Scottish Chamber Orchestra. And before that, Eugene Ormandy and the Philadelphia Orchestra from the Tsar Saltan Suite of Nikolai Rimsky-Korsakov. First piece, The Farewell of the Tsar. One piece and we're at the bottom of the hour, Fireworks from the second book of piano preludes by Claude Debussy, Arturo Benedetti Michelangeli on the piano.

0: Fireworks, the last of the second set of piano preludes by Claude Debussy. That means number 12. Arturo Benedetti Michelangeli, the pianist. Here's U.S. news, sports, business, and weather updates.
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2: President Donald Trump has said it is time for Ukraine to have a new president. After Ukrainian leader Volodymyr Zelensky condemned a deal allowing Russian diesel into the United States, Mr. Zelensky argued the arrangement would help Moscow fund its war, calling it an investment in conflict that must be ended, not prolonged. President Trump responded that Ukraine needs fresh leadership. The deal comes as Washington faces mounting pressure to curb fuel prices ahead of next month's midterm elections. Oklahoma stunned top-ranked Texas in a dramatic Red River rivalry finish, as Tate Sandell kicked a 47-yard field goal as time expired to seal the upset. The Sooners celebrated by planting their flag and throwing the horns down. Texas had tied the game late on a Jermaine Bishop touchdown catch, but Oklahoma's defense delivered a key fourth-quarter pick six. The last-second kick handed Texas its first loss of the season. Walmart is expanding its drone delivery service to two major United States cities, marking a significant step in the retailer's push to speed up online orders. The move follows similar efforts by competitors to use unmanned aircraft for rapid deliveries. Meanwhile, SpaceX is reportedly seeking $40 billion to purchase NVIDIA chips, according to a report. In financial markets, futures rose after the NASDAQ hit a new record high, with Dow futures up over 200 points, and the S&P 500 futures also gaining.
1: 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Boston is 46, Chicago is 64, Denver is 65, New York is 59, Los Angeles is 73, San Francisco is 55, Seattle is 45, and here in small town Texas, it is 70. Our next look at U.S. weather will be at the bottom of the next hour.
0: David Rowell here, taking you back to the music with Richard Edlinger and the Capella Estropolitana, giving us the opening movement of Mozart's K297B, Sinfonia Concertante.
3: This is Aria, popular classical music, every day and everywhere.

The first movement of the K297B Sinfonia Concertante of Mozart with Richard Edlinger and the Capella Estropolitana. We go to Dvořák now, his Czech Suite, the third movement. Anthony Witt with the Polish National Radio Symphony Orchestra. And then the fourth part of Brahms' mighty, powerful German Requiem. This is called Wie lieblich sind deine Wohnungen. Or if you prefer in English, how lovely is thy dwelling place.

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1: 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We'll hear this and then one more hour of David's Daily Delights before breaking for the ARIA Pops concert.
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4: A major attack by Iran-backed Houthi rebels on a Saudi airport has killed at least 12 people and wounded hundreds more, according to officials. The strike marks one of the deadliest assaults on Saudi territory in recent months and heightens fears of a wider conflict. Houthi leaders warned of a long war, saying their campaign will continue. Pakistan has confirmed its troops are stationed in Saudi Arabia as tensions escalate. Saudi-backed Yemeni forces have meanwhile launched operations against Houthi positions near a key global trade route. At least 12 people have been killed and more than 300 injured in an attack on King Khalid International Airport in Riyadh, Saudi Arabia. The strike on Saturday is the deadliest in the kingdom since May 2015. American and Saudi officials are blaming Yemen's Houthis, who have not yet commented. The Houthis have warned airlines and passengers not to use Saudi Arabian airports. The attack has raised serious concerns about security at one of the region's busiest international hubs.
5: In London, the temperature is 53. Paris is 55, Berlin is 51, and Rome is 66. In Asia, Beijing is 77, Singapore is 87, and Tokyo is 74. In Sydney, the temperature is 71, and Auckland is 62. We'll update world news and temperatures at the top of every hour.
2: A piece of vocal music is by a composer that, probably like most composers, wasn't unanimously praised. Still isn't. Some people called him, and still do, a monumental bore. Other people say that his symphonies are considered the final stage of Austro-German Romanticism, with rich harmonic language, strongly polyphonic character, and considerable length. Which is it? You decide. More to the point, who is it? Well, on this day in musical history, it was a sad day in 1896 when Joseph Anton Bruckner passed away. We'll hear part of one of his symphonies in the second half of my hour in 5 hours' time. Now we're going to hear part of his Te Deum, the third part, with Hans Martin Petersen in the Lübeck Philharmonic.
0: ARIA, popular classical music, making the world a better place, one song at a time.

That was the third part of the Te Deum by Anton Bruckner and Martin Petersen with the Lübeck Philharmonic. And it was very short, wasn't it? I had a choice of a very short bit or a very long bit. If you feel a bit cheated, though, from your vocal piece, let's hear another vocal piece. It's the fifth and final of Elgar's 5C pictures, this one called The Swimmer. George Weldon with the London Symphony Orchestra and the deep-voiced contralto singer Gladys Ripley.

A Swimmer, the fifth of the Sea Pictures poems set to music by Edward Elgar, George Weldon, the London Symphony Orchestra, and Gladys Ripley, the contralto. Greg next from his Sigurd Jorsalfar suite, we'll hear the third part, the Homage March. Malcolm Sargent with the BBC Symphony Orchestra.

free homage march from Sigurd You're So Far by Edvard Grieg, Malcolm Sargent, and the BBC Symphony Orchestra. Two pieces, and we're at the bottom of this hour. We'll hear music from Act Two of La Fille Mal Gardée by Ferdinand Arold, The Wayward Daughter, loosely translated as The Finale, Barry Wordsworth with the Royal Liverpool Philharmonic. And then we'll hear the sixth piano nocturne of John Field, Pietro Spada on the piano.

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3: President Trump says it is time for Ukraine to get a new president. After Volodymyr Zelensky condemned a deal to release Russian diesel into the United States, Zelensky said the agreement would help Moscow fund the war. The deal was announced on Saturday. President Trump said he hoped the move would ease fuel prices for Americans before next month's midterm elections. The two leaders remain sharply divided over the arrangement. In college football, Oklahoma stunned top-ranked Texas with a last-second 47-yard field goal, sealing a dramatic upset. Georgia made a strong case for the number one ranking by running past Alabama. Kentucky converted a two-point play in overtime to upset 10th-ranked Louisiana State. Indiana used what coaches called indomitable will to complete a comeback win over Nebraska. In baseball, Cleveland knocked out Chicago in the American League Division Series, capping a historic comeback with 21 strikeouts. The federal budget deficit has reached $2 trillion for the current fiscal year, driven by surging national debt costs. The national debt now stands at more than $40 trillion, leaving American taxpayers responsible for a staggering share. Economists warn the nation's fiscal trajectory is heading in the wrong direction, with one expert cautioning that the government's spending path is unsustainable. Meanwhile, investor Kenny Polcari says the 10-year Treasury yield could tick a little bit higher. Despite the grim figures, economist Steve Moore insists the United States economy remains strong.
2: Keep listening for a world news bulletin at the top of each hour. A look at temperatures across the nation. Boston is 45, Chicago 63, Denver 64, New York 59, Los Angeles 72, San Francisco 54, Seattle 44. And here in small town Texas, 70. Our next look at U.S. weather will be at the bottom of the next hour.
0: David Rell here, taking you back to the music with the first movement of the Sixth Symphony, the sixth and final symphony of, see if you can guess who wrote six symphonies. If your answer is, it's on the tip of my tongue, that doesn't win a prize. If your answer is, I don't know, that doesn't win a prize. And if your answer is Tchaikovsky, sorry, that doesn't win a prize, but it is the right answer. Well done. Pat yourself on the back. So, first movement, Sixth Symphony, Tchaikovsky, Arturo Toscanini with the NBC Symphony Orchestra.
1: ARIA, the world's best classical music, now being broadcast to the world.

The first of the four movements of Tchaikovsky's really rather gloomy Symphony No. 6. Don't mean that as a criticism, just as a description. I love the symphony, even if it is really rather gloomy. But I must say, if I was contemplating suicide, that would not be what I'd play to persuade me to come down off the ledge or whatever, wherever. Something much brighter and nicer. Maybe like this, the Grand Valse Brillante of Frédéric Chopin. Written for piano, but it's been orchestrated. And we've got one of the conductors with the Philadelphia Orchestra. If the date on this is to be believed, it's probably Eugene Normandy, but could be someone else. Then we go to Luigi Arditi and a little piece of his. Il Bacio, The Kiss, Herbert von Karajan, with Joan Sutherland, La Stupenda, and the Vienna Philharmonic, takes us up to the end of this hour.

0: 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We start with 3 hours of soft, smooth, gentle music. Then David gives us 3 hours of his daily delights, followed by Wendy with her ARIA Pops concert, and then David with the second 3 hours of his daily delights with more of the music you're sure to enjoy.
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2: 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Welcome to the third and final hour of the first half of my Sunday show. 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
4: A major attack by Iran-backed Houthi rebels on a Saudi airport has killed at least 12 people and wounded hundreds more, according to officials. The strike marks one of the deadliest assaults on Saudi territory in recent months and heightens fears of a wider conflict. Houthi leaders warned of a long war, saying their campaign will continue. Pakistan has confirmed its troops are stationed in Saudi Arabia as tensions escalate. Saudi-backed Yemeni forces have meanwhile launched operations against Houthi positions near a key global trade route. At least 12 people have been killed and more than 300 injured in an attack on King Khalid International Airport in Riyadh, Saudi Arabia. The strike on Saturday is the deadliest in the kingdom since May 2015. American and Saudi officials are blaming Yemen's Houthis, who have not yet commented. The Houthis have warned airlines and passengers not to use Saudi Arabian airports. The attack has raised serious concerns about security at one of the region's busiest international hubs.
5: In London, the temperature is 53. Paris is 55, Berlin is 51, and Rome is 66. In Asia, Beijing is 77, Singapore is 87, and Tokyo is 74. In Sydney, the temperature is 71, and Auckland is 62. We'll update world news and temperatures at the top of every hour.
2: A recent release dates to 2024. Just a few songs back, we heard a piece of piano music that had been orchestrated. Now we're going to hear a piece of orchestral music that has been pianoated. All right then. There's no such word as pianoated. Transcribed for the piano. How does that sound? It's from the ballet Gayana by Aram Khachaturian, and it's the lullaby Jean-Yves Thibaudet on the piano.
0: This is ARIA, popular classical music, every day and everywhere.

The Lullaby from the Ballet Gehenna by Akachurian, transcribed for the piano with Jean-Yves Thibaudet on the piano in that 2024 recording. John Georgiadis with the London Symphony Orchestra now doing what he loved best, playing waltzes from the Strauss family. This is a waltz in homage of Queen Victoria of Great Britain, written by Johann Strauss, the father, rather than Johann Strauss, the son.

it was a waltz with the surprising title of In Homage of Queen Victoria of Great Britain. But that's what Johann Strauss Sr. and Jr. would do. They'd write waltzes about important people and places and things. Then they'd take their orchestra touring to those places, hoping that the music they wrote would endear them to the local audiences. That was Jean-Jules Giardis and the London Symphony Orchestra. We go from a waltz to a polka, the student's polka of Jacques Offenbach, Eric Kunzel and the Cincinnati Pops Orchestra, and then from the Harry Janosch suite of Zoltán Kodály, the fifth piece, the Intermezzo, Antal Durati with the Minneapolis Symphony Orchestra.

A very clear ending to the intermezzo from the Harry Janosch suite of Zoltán Kodály. Before that, the student's polka of Jacques Offenbach. One more piece and we're at the bottom of this hour. From Fernando Sor, the introduction and variations on a theme by Mozart, Narciso Eaps on the guitar.

0: The introduction and variations on a theme by Mozart by Fernando Soa, Narciso Eaps on the guitar. U.S. News, sports, business and weather updates now.
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2: 8 people have been shot dead at a house in Pennsylvania, including 2 children and a pregnant woman. Police say all but one of those who died, including the gunman, were related. The shooting happened on Saturday, and a motive is not yet known. Officers are continuing to investigate the circumstances surrounding the attack. Further details are expected as the inquiry progresses. College football week 6 delivered a stunning result in Dallas, where Oklahoma upset top-ranked Texas. Tate Sandell kicked a 47-yard field goal as time expired to seal the victory. The Sooners planted their flag at midfield afterward. Georgia also made a strong statement, running past Alabama to build its case for the number one ranking. Meanwhile, Kentucky converted a 2-point play in overtime to shock 10th-ranked Louisiana State. The federal budget deficit has reached $2 trillion for the current fiscal year, driven by surging national debt costs. The national debt now stands at more than $40 trillion. One economist warns the country's fiscal trajectory is heading in the wrong direction. Meanwhile, a separate analyst says the 10-year Treasury yield could tick slightly higher. Despite these concerns, one commentator argues the American economy remains strong and continues to outperform other nations. The Treasury market remains a key focus for investors as borrowing costs rise.
1: 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Current temperatures across the United States: Boston 46, Chicago 62, Denver 64, New York 60, Los Angeles 72, San Francisco 54, Seattle 44, and 70 in small town Texas. Our next look at U.S. weather will be at the bottom of the next hour.
0: David Rowe here, taking you back to the music. And I thought I'd give you a little teaser of what to look forward to when I come back in 3.5 hours to resume my Sunday show. We're going to hear part of Anton Bruckner's Symphony No. 7. And the reason it's a teaser is because we'll be talking about him a bit at the start of the second half of my show. He having passed away on this day in musical history. This is the third movement of his 7th symphony, Sergiu Celibidache with the Munich Philharmonic.
3: Aria, popular classical music, making the world a better place, one song at a time.

third movement of the Seventh Symphony of Bruckner, the Munich Philharmonic and Sergiu Celibidache. We go now to the polka from Dvořák's Czech Suite, the North German Radio Symphony Orchestra based in Hanover, with John Elliott Gardner. After that, we go to Eric Coates and his London Suite. We'll hear the piece called Covent Garden, Charles Groves and the Royal Liverpool Philharmonic.

Garden from the London Suite by Eric Coates. You might have recognized a few of these snippets of nursery rhyme type folk songs. And before that, the polka from the Czech Suite of Dvořák. Let's see if we can squeeze in a little bit of music by Mozart to finish off this part of my Sunday presentation. Oesis and Osiris from the Magic Flute by Mozart. We have Giuseppe Sinopoli, the Berlin State Opera Orchestra and Chorus. And that will be it. Passing the microphone over now to the Aria Pops concert. And after those 3 hours, I'll be back again. Bye for now.

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1: Thank you for joining me for the ARIA Pops concert. I'm Wendy Barnett, here with you playing the most popular works by the most famous composers of all time. Coming up, we'll hear music from Beethoven's 7th, Bach's Concerto in C minor, and music from Carmina Burana, right after World News and Weather.
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3: A major attack by Houthi rebels on a Saudi airport has killed at least 12 people and wounded hundreds more. Saudi officials say several people were hurt in the assault on Riyadh Airport. The Iran-backed Houthis have warned of a long conflict as fighting escalates. Pakistan has confirmed its troops are in Saudi Arabia, and Saudi-backed Yemeni forces have attacked Houthi positions near a key global trade route. The violence marks a serious escalation in the war in Yemen. At least 12 people have been killed and more than 300 injured following an attack on King Khalid International Airport in Riyadh, Saudi Arabia. The strike, which occurred on Saturday, is the deadliest in the kingdom since May 2015. United States and Saudi officials have blamed Yemen's Houthi movement for the attack. The Houthis have warned airlines and passengers not to use Saudi Arabian airports following the deadly incident. The group has not yet commented on the strike itself.
4: In London, the temperature is 55. Paris is 57. Berlin is 53. Rome is 67. In Asia, Beijing is 71. Singapore is 87. Tokyo is 72. In Sydney, the temperature is 70. Auckland is 62. We'll update world news and temperatures at the top of every hour.
1: Welcome back and thank you for joining me. We'll begin our program today with a work that's almost 9 minutes long from Beethoven's 7th. Let's hear the third movement with Otto Klimperer conducting the Philharmonia Orchestra.
5: ARIA, the world's best classical music, now being broadcast to the world.

That was the third movement to Beethoven's Seventh Symphony here on the Aria Pops Concert. Coming up, we'll hear music from Bizet, Charles-Marie Bidor, and right now we'll begin this set of music with the third movement to Bach's Concerto for Two Harpsichords. He wrote or arranged several concertos for multiple harpsichords during his Leipzig years, and this is a work that is a finale that is a concise, energetic movement in which the two harpsichords trade rapid passage work. Here's Lionel Salter and Charles Spinks performing with the London Baroque Orchestra under the direction of Carl Haas. We'll then follow that up with The Dance from Carmina Burana, In the Meadow, On the Lawn by Karl Orff, with Wolfgang Sawallisch conducting the Cologne Radio Symphony Orchestra.

That was The Dance from Carmina Burana by Carl Orff, and before that, the third movement to Bach's Concerto in C minor for two harpsichords. Coming up in about 10 minutes, we'll have a check of news and weather here on the Aria Pops Concert. But first, music from Georges Bizet's First Symphony. Let's hear the third movement with Sir Thomas Beecham conducting the French Radio National Orchestra. And then the fifth movement to Charles-Marie Vidor's Organ Symphony No. 5 with Michael Austin at the organ.

0: That was the fifth movement to Charles-Marie Vidor's Organ Symphony No. 5, and before that, the third movement to Georges Bizet's First Symphony. After a short break, music from Handel. I'll be right back after this check of U.S. news, sports, business, and weather.
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3: President Donald Trump has said it is time Ukraine had a new president. After Volodymyr Zelensky condemned the United States' deal to release Russian diesel, Zelensky said the agreement would help Moscow fund its war, calling it an investment in war that must be ended, not prolonged. President Trump hopes the deal will ease fuel prices before next month's midterm elections. The exchange marks a sharp escalation in tension between Washington and Kyiv over energy policy and the ongoing conflict with Russia. Oklahoma stunned top-ranked Texas, 27-24, in a dramatic Red River rivalry finish. Tate Sandell kicked a 47-yard field goal as time expired to seal the upset. The Sooners celebrated by planting their flag at midfield. In other college football action, Georgia made a strong case for the top ranking with a dominant win over Alabama, while Kentucky converted a two-point play in overtime to upset Louisiana State. The United States' federal budget deficit has reached $2 trillion for the current fiscal year, with economists warning the nation's fiscal trajectory is heading in the wrong direction. The national debt now stands at more than $40 trillion, meaning every American taxpayer is on the hook for roughly $40,305. Meanwhile, retail giant Dillard's has made history by leaving the New York Stock Exchange to list on the new Texas Stock Exchange.
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1: This is Aria, popular classical music, every day and everywhere.

That was the overture to the music for the Royal Fireworks by George Frideric Handel here on the Aria Pops concert. Music now from Gustav Holst's The Planet Suite. Let's hear movement number 3, Mercury, The Winged Messenger, with Zubin Mehta conducting the LA Philharmonic. And we'll start with Felix Mendelssohn's Violin Concerto. This was his final large orchestral work, completed in 1844. He composed it for violinist Ferdinand David. Here's the third movement with violinist Ruggiero Ricci performing with the London Symphony Orchestra under the direction of Pierino Gamba.

Mercury, the Winged Messenger, movement number 3 of the Planet Suite by Gustav Holst, and before that, the third movement to Felix Mendelssohn's Violin Concerto. Coming up in about 10 minutes, we'll have a check of world news and weather here on ARIA Radio. Do stay with us. A little later, music from Dvorak, Wagner, Sibelius, and so much more. Right now, from Swan Lake by Tchaikovsky, we'll hear music from Act 3, Dance of the Ballet Corps and Dwarves. We'll hear Seiji Ozawa conducting the Boston Symphony Orchestra. We'll start with In the Hall of the Mountain King. It began as theater music for Henrik Ibsen's Peer Gynt, and it is the fourth movement to Peer Gynt Suite No. 1 by Edvard Grieg, with Eugene Ormandy conducting the Philadelphia Orchestra.

Dance of the Ballet Corps and Dwarves from Act 3 of Swan Lake by Tchaikovsky. Before that, we heard Edvard Grieg's Peer Gynt Suite No. 1, Movement No. 4, In the Hall of the Mountain King. Stay with us as the Aria Pops concert continues here on Aria Radio.

0: Our programming on ARIA has a 12-hour schedule that repeats for a second 12 hours each day. We start with 3 hours of soft, smooth, gentle music. Then David gives us 3 hours of his daily delights, followed by Wendy with her ARIA Pops concert, and then David with the second 3 hours of his daily delights with more of the music you're sure to enjoy.
1: Thank you for joining me for the ARIA Pops concert. I'm Wendy Barnett here with you playing the most popular works by the most famous composers of all time. After a short break, music from Symphonie Fantastique. I'll be right back after world news and weather.
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3: Pope Leo has announced he will undergo surgery to remove a lung nodule, according to a statement released by the Vatican. The pontiff is expected to have the procedure in the coming days. No further details on his condition or the timing of the operation have been released. The announcement has prompted an outpouring of support from Catholics around the world, with many offering prayers for his swift recovery. The Vatican says further updates will be provided after the surgery takes place. At least 12 people have been killed, and more than 300 injured in an attack on King Khalid International Airport in Riyadh, Saudi Arabia. The strike on Saturday is the deadliest in the country since May 2015. Officials in the United States and Saudi Arabia are blaming Yemen's Houthis for the attack. The Houthis have warned airlines and passengers not to use Saudi Arabian airports, but have not yet commented on the strike itself.
4: In London, 59. Paris, 61. Berlin, 54. Rome, 73. In Asia, Beijing, 62. Singapore, 86. Tokyo, 69. In Sydney, 68. Auckland, 61. We'll update world news and temperatures at the top of every hour.
1: Welcome back. We'll begin this hour with a 13.5-minute work from Hector Berlioz. He was one of the 19th century's most original orchestrators and a central figure in program music. He composed Symphonie Fantastique in 1830. It premiered at the Paris Conservatoire on December the 5th of that year. And this first movement that we will hear has a recurring theme that represents the artist's beloved throughout the symphony. Here's Bruno Walter, conducting the NBC Symphony Orchestra.
5: ARIA, popular classical music, making the world a better place, one song at a time.

That was the opening movement to Hector Berlioz's Symphony Fantastique here on the Aria Pops Concert. Music now from Camille Saint-Saëns' The Carnival of the Animals, movement number 13, The Swan, with Ozion Ellis on the harp and Jacqueline Dupre on cello. We'll start with Antonin Dvorak's Slavonic Dance number 2. Here's Kurt Mazur conducting the New York Philharmonic.

That was The Swan, movement number 13 from The Carnival of the Animals by Camille Saint-Saëns, and before that, Antonin Dvorak's Slavonic Dance number 2. Coming up in about 10 minutes, we'll have a check of news and weather here on the Aria Pops concert. Music first from Richard Wagner's The Valkyrie. Let's hear Ride of the Valkyries with Adrian Bolt conducting the London Philharmonic, and we'll follow that up with a third movement to Jean Sibelius's Corellia Suite with Robert Kajanis conducting the Royal Philharmonic Society's orchestra.

0: from The Valkyrie by Richard Wagner. After a short break, music from Brahms Fourth. I'll be right back after this check of U.S. news, sports, business, and weather.
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2: President Donald Trump has said it is time Ukraine had a new president. After Volodymyr Zelensky condemned the United States' deal to release Russian diesel, Zelensky said the agreement would help Moscow fund its war, calling it an investment in war that must be ended, not prolonged. President Trump hopes the deal will ease fuel prices before next month's midterm elections. The exchange marks a sharp escalation in tension between Washington and Kyiv over energy policy and the ongoing conflict with Russia. Tate Sandell kicked a 47-yard field goal as time expired to give Oklahoma a stunning upset over top-ranked Texas. The Sooners sealed the win after Peyton Bowen returned an interception for a touchdown in the fourth quarter. Oklahoma players celebrated by planting their flag at midfield and throwing the horns down. The dramatic finish handed Texas its first loss of the season in the Red River rivalry. The United States' federal budget deficit has reached $2 trillion for the current fiscal year, with economists warning the nation's fiscal trajectory is heading in the wrong direction. The national debt now stands at more than $40 trillion, meaning every American taxpayer is on the hook for roughly $40,305. Meanwhile, retail giant Dillard's has made history by leaving the New York Stock Exchange to list on the new Texas Stock Exchange.
1: 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Temperatures across the United States vary. Boston is 46, Chicago 60, Denver 64. New York reports 60, Los Angeles 71, San Francisco 52. Seattle is 44, and here in small town Texas, 70. Our next look at U.S. weather will be at the bottom of the next hour.
0: Welcome back to the Aria Pops Concert. I'm Wendy Barnett. Thank you for joining me. We're playing the most popular works by the most famous composers of all time. Coming up, music from Bach, Copland, and right now we'll start with a 10.5-minute work from Johannes Brahms. Let's hear the second movement of his Fourth Symphony with Arturo Toscanini conducting the Philharmonia Orchestra.
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That was the second movement to Johannes Brahms' Fourth Symphony here on the Aria Pops Concert. A little later, music from Bizet, Prokofiev, Vivaldi, and so much more. Right now, the third movement to Bach's Orchestral Suite No. 3. We'll hear Fritz Reiner conducting the RCA Victor Symphony Orchestra, and we'll start with the second movement to Beethoven's Piano Concerto No. 4, with Andre Previn conducting the Royal Philharmonic and pianist Emmanuel Ax.

0: That was the third movement to Bach's Orchestral Suite No. 3, and before that, the second movement to Beethoven's Piano Concerto No. 4. Thank you for joining me for the Aria Pops concert. Do stay with us. Coming up, world news and weather, and much more beautiful music. I'll be right back in just a moment.
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0: This is the Aria Pops concert. I'm Wendy Barnett, here with you playing the most popular works by the most famous composers of all time. Thank you so much for joining me today. Coming up after a short break, music from Antonín Dvořák, right after world news and weather.
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3: Pope Leo has announced he will undergo surgery to remove an early-stage lung nodule. The Vatican confirmed the procedure is planned, and the pontiff is expected to recover. The announcement was made on Sunday, with officials describing the nodule as caught at an early stage. Further details on the timing and hospital were not immediately released. The Pope continues to lead the Catholic Church while preparations for the operation are underway. At least 12 people have been killed, and more than 300 injured following an attack on King Khalid International Airport in Riyadh, Saudi Arabia. The strike occurred on Saturday and is the deadliest incident in the country since May 2015. American and Saudi officials are blaming Yemen's Houthi movement for the attack. The Houthis have now warned airlines and passengers not to use Saudi Arabian airports, saying they are no longer safe. The group has yet to comment directly on the Riyadh strike.
4: In London, the temperature is 60. Paris is 61, Berlin is 55, and Rome is 74. In Asia, Beijing is 61. Singapore is 86, and Tokyo is 69. In Sydney, the temperature is 68, and Auckland is 62. We'll update world news and temperatures at the top of every hour.
0: Welcome back to the Aria Pops concert. I'm Wendy Barnett, here with you playing the most popular works by the most famous composers of all time. We'll start this hour with a 15-minute work from Antonín Dvořák. His cello concerto was written during his final year in the United States. Here's the opening movement with Antonio Yanigro performing with the Vienna State Opera Orchestra under the direction of Dean Dixon.
5: This is Aria. 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

That was the opening movement to Antonín Dvořák's cello concerto here on the Aria Pops Concert. Coming up, music from Vivaldi, Elgar, and right now we'll begin this set of music with Dance of the Nights from Sergei Prokofiev's Romeo and Juliet. This is from Act One. It's also known as the Montagues and the Capulets. It comes from the ballroom scene and became one of the ballet's most widely recognized excerpts. We'll hear Gennady Rostavinsky conducting the Bolshoi Theater Orchestra. We'll follow that up with the opening to Georges Bizet's L'Arlesienne Suite No. 2 with Leopold Stokowski conducting the National Philharmonic.

That was the first movement to Georges Bizet's L'Arlésienne Suite No. 2, and before that, Dance of the Nights from Romeo and Juliet by Sergei Prokofiev. Coming up in about 10 minutes, we'll have a check of news and weather here on ARIA Radio. But first, music from Antonio Vivaldi's The Four Seasons. Let's hear the first movement to the Summer Concerto with Guido Cantelli conducting the New York Philharmonic and John Carigliano on violin. We'll follow that up with Nimrod, Variation No. 9 from the Enigma Variations by Edward Elgar, with Adrian Bolt conducting the London Philharmonic.

0: That was Nimrod from Enigma Variations by Edward Elgar, and before that, the first movement to the Summer Concerto from the Four Seasons by Antonio Vivaldi. After a short break, music from Beethoven's Third. I'll be right back after U.S. news, sports, business, and weather.
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3: Two children and a pregnant woman are among eight people shot dead at a house in Pennsylvania. Police say seven of the dead, including the gunman, were related. Officers were called to the property on Sunday and found multiple victims inside. A motive for the attack is not yet known, and investigations are continuing. The community is in mourning as authorities work to establish the sequence of events that led to one of the deadliest shootings in the state this year. Tate Sandell kicked a 47-yard field goal as time expired to give Oklahoma a stunning upset over top-ranked Texas. The Sooners sealed the win after Peyton Bowen returned an interception for a touchdown in the fourth quarter. Oklahoma players celebrated by planting their flag at midfield and throwing the horns down. The dramatic finish handed Texas its first loss of the season in the Red River rivalry. Walmart has expanded its drone delivery service to two major American cities, marking a significant step in the retailer's push to speed up home deliveries. The move comes as Walmart continues investing in automated technology to compete with rivals. Meanwhile, SpaceX is reportedly seeking $40 billion to purchase NVIDIA chips, according to reports. Markets showed mixed movement, with Dow futures rising and NASDAQ futures climbing. The federal budget deficit has jumped to nearly $2 trillion, raising concerns about the nation's fiscal trajectory.
2: 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In Boston, it is 49, Chicago, 60, Denver, 64, New York, 61, Los Angeles, 71, San Francisco, 52, Seattle, 44, and in small town Texas, 70. Our next look at U.S. weather will be at the bottom of the next hour.
0: Welcome back to the Aria Pops Concert. I'm Wendy Barnett, here with you playing the most popular works by the most famous composers of all time. We'll start this half hour with a 13-minute work from Beethoven's Eroica. Let's hear the finale, the fourth movement. Here's Otto Klemperer conducting the Philadelphia Orchestra.
4: Aria, popular classical music, making the world a better place, one song at a time.

That was the finale to Beethoven's Third Symphony here on the Aria Pops Concert. Thank you so much for joining me today for the Aria Pops Concert. Do stay with us. Coming up in about 8 minutes, David Rowell joins us with his Daily Delights. I'll leave you today with the finale to the Trout Quintet by Franz Schubert. It's one of his best-known chamber works. We'll hear the Amadeus Quartet performing with Hephzibah Menuhin at the piano. And once again, thank you again for joining me here on Aria Radio. Stay with us as David Rowell joins us in about 8 minutes. Thank you again and have a wonderful rest of your day.

0: 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We start with 3 hours of soft, smooth, gentle music. Then David gives us 3 hours of his daily delights, followed by Wendy with her ARIA Pops concert, and then David with the second 3 hours of his daily delights with more of the music you're sure to enjoy.
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2: David Rowell here. Welcome to more of my Sunday show. Yes, my split shift, I guess you could call it. I'm back for the second half of it with world news and weather, then a look at today in musical history.
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4: A man has died after entering a tiger enclosure at Yorkshire Wildlife Park in the United Kingdom. Police were called to the scene and say the man was seriously injured before he died. The park, located in Doncaster, has not commented on how the man got into the enclosure. An investigation is underway. Visitors were evacuated as emergency services responded to the incident. At least 12 people have been killed and more than 300 injured in an attack on King Khaled International Airport in Riyadh, Saudi Arabia. The strike on Saturday was the deadliest in the kingdom since May 2015. American and Saudi officials are blaming Yemen's Houthi movement, who have warned airlines and passengers not to use Saudi Arabian airports. The Houthis have yet to comment on the strike. The attack marks another dangerous moment in an already tense conflict, with the Houthis stepping up attacks on Saudi Arabian soil.
5: London is 60, Paris 62, Berlin 52, Rome 74, in Asia, Beijing 59, Singapore 86, Tokyo 68. In the Pacific, Sydney 67, Auckland 62. We'll update world news and temperatures at the top of every hour.
2: On this day in musical history, it was a sad day in 1896. What's that, 130 years ago? When Anton Bruckner, the Austrian composer, passed away at the age of 72. His music was not something universally loved by everyone, because it was very big, very bold, very brassy. Some people said it was very boring, and it kind of sort of was, maybe a little bit repetitious, to think of a polite way of putting it, but it also had its devoted admirers as well. Some of his symphonies were very long, some of them were more manageable in size, and while his music was fairly outgoing, himself, he was not at all. He showed respect, even humility, in front of other people and famous musicians, Wagner in particular. The noted conductor Hans von Bülow described him as half genius and half simpleton, and making things very complicated for us all. Bruckner was very critical of his own work and would often revise and then revise and then revise his compositions, meaning a given symphony might have two or three or four or five different, really quite different versions, and which one does a conductor choose, or does he take a middle path, this bit of that one and that bit of another one? It makes it complicated. Let's hear some of his music, and we've chosen a piece that's, well, neither too long nor too short. It's the Scherzo from his Fourth Symphony with Herbert Sudont and the Melbourne Symphony Orchestra.
0: ARIA, the world's best classical music, now being broadcast to the world.

The scherzo from Bruckner's Fourth Symphony, sometimes called the Romantic Symphony. I don't know if you considered that music romantic or not. I'm not sure I do. Romantic music is maybe a bit gentler than that, but what do I know about romance? I've got an ex-wife or two who would answer that question willingly and rather unkindly, perhaps. Let's hurry on from that, shall we? To music of Max Bruch, his Scottish Fantasy. Here's the third movement. Jesche Horenstein with the London Symphony Orchestra and David Oistrakh on the violin.

And the good news, no bagpipes were harmed or involved at all in the making of that music. Do you like bagpipes? I do, in the right place at the right time. Now, don't ask me exactly what I think the right place and right time might be. But seriously, they're an interesting instrument and good on the battlefield. There's no doubt about that. That was the third movement of Max Bruch's Scottish Fantasy, Jascha Horenstein, with David Oistrakh on the violin, together with the London Symphony Orchestra. We go to Haydn's Century Symphony. No one called it that except me. His Symphony No. 100 will hear the third movement, Arto Rodzinski with the NBC Symphony Orchestra, and that'll get us all the way down to the bottom of this hour.

0: The third movement of Haydn's Symphony No. 100. Peter Rodzinski with the NBC Symphony Orchestra. Anna has a new thought for you. Well, started playing this piece a week or so back. And then US news, sports, business, and weather updates.
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3: 8 people, including 2 children and a pregnant woman, have been shot dead at a house in Pennsylvania. Police say all but one of those who died, including the gunman, were related. A motive for the shooting is not yet known, and investigations are continuing. The Philadelphia Eagles and Jacksonville Jaguars opened their London game with a massive brawl on the opening kickoff. Eagles linebacker Trotter and Jaguars defensive end Thomas were both ejected for fighting. Jacksonville struck first, with Parker Washington scoring on a 51-yard touchdown. Elsewhere, Oklahoma stunned top-ranked Texas with a last-second field goal, while Kentucky upset number 10, Louisiana State, in overtime. Walmart has expanded its drone delivery service to 2 major United States cities, marking a significant step in the retailer's push to speed up online orders. The announcement, made on October 7th, highlights Walmart's growing investment in autonomous delivery technology as it competes with rivals like Amazon. The company says the expansion will give more customers access

0: Here, taking you back to the music with Chopin's Ballade No. 1, Arthur Rudenstein on the piano.
1: This is Aria, popular classical music, every day and everywhere.

Chopin's Ballade No. 1, performed by Arthur Rubinstein. We go now to Jan-Pascal Tortelier with the BBC Philharmonic, giving us the introduction, kind of sort of like an overture, I guess, to Rimsky-Korsakov's opera The Golden Cockerel, and after that, the fourth and final movement of Mozart's Symphony No. 35, called The Hafner, Herbert von Karajan and the Los Angeles Philharmonic.

The fourth and final movement of the Hefner Symphony No. 35 of Mozart, Herbert von Karajan with the Los Angeles Philharmonic, and before that Jean-Pascal Tourtellier and the BBC Philharmonic, giving us the introduction to the Golden Cockerel opera of Rimsky-Korsakov. Let me see, probably three pieces of music to finish off this hour. We'll hear the first of a set of six, Épigraphe Antique by Claude Debussy, and this is performed by Ewan Merkel with the Lyon National Orchestra. Then we go to Bach's Concerto for Harpsichord Strings and Continuo No. 5, BWV 1056. We'll hear the opening movement, Vladimir Feltzman, with the Orchestra of St. Luke's, and also on the piano. If time allows, and I think it will, we'll squeeze in a little bit of the ballet music, the Cleopatra Variations from Gounod's opera Faust, Marco Munich with the Ljubljana Radio Symphony Orchestra.

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1: David continues with the second hour of the second half of his Daily Delight show. He'll be here for one further hour after this hour, and then we transition to our three-hour soft, smooth and gentle music show.
0: David Rahl here. I hope you're having a wonderful Sunday, which for many of us is the second of a three-day weekend. Columbus Day in the United States, yay for that. We have world news and weather, of course, and then a historic recording.
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3: A man has died after entering a tiger enclosure at Yorkshire Wildlife Park in the United Kingdom. Police were called to the scene and say the man was seriously injured before he died. The park, located in Doncaster, has not commented on how the man got into the enclosure. An investigation is underway. Visitors were evacuated as emergency services responded to the incident. At least 12 people have been killed and more than 300 injured in an attack on King Khalid International Airport in Riyadh, Saudi Arabia. The strike on Saturday was the deadliest in the country since May 2015. American and Saudi officials are blaming Yemen's Houthis, who have not yet commented on the attack. The Houthis have warned airlines and passengers not to use Saudi Arabian airports. The assault marks another dangerous moment in an already tense conflict. And while physical damage can be repaired, the kingdom's reputation for stability is taking a battering.
4: In London, the temperature is 60. Paris is 63, Berlin is 52, and Rome is 74. In Asia, Beijing is 57, Singapore is 84, and Tokyo is 68. In Sydney, the temperature is 67, and Auckland is 62. We'll update world news and temperatures at the top of every hour.
0: A historic recording is 95 years old. That would mean 1931. Which sounds older to you, 1931 or 95 years old? I guess it depends what you're measuring, doesn't it? They both sound old to me. It's the second of a pair of elegiac melodies by Edvard Grieg, this one called The Last Spring. We have the Concertgebouw Orchestra of Amsterdam with Willem Mengelberg conducting. ARIA, popular classical music, making the world a better place, one song at a time.

It was the Last Spring, the second of two elegiac melodies of Edvard Grieg, with Willem Mingelberg and the Concertgebouw Orchestra in that historic 1931 recording. George Paulette now on the piano, giving us Liszt's The Fountains at the Villa d'Este.

Piano music by Franz Liszt, as always, just a little bit fiery, exciting. George Bolet with The Fountains at the Villa d'Este. Host now his short festival Te Deum. We'll hear Charles Groves with the London Symphony Orchestra and Chorus. And then wonderful music from England's predecessor to John Williams, Ron Goodwin. And he appears here with his own orchestra and his own composition, the theme music to the movie 633 Squadron, all about the Spitfires and the Battle of Britain.

Isn't that great music and very evocative? I can see the planes crisscrossing in the sky above on a summer's day. That was the music from the movie 633 Squadron, written by, conducted by Ron Goodwin with the Ron Goodwin Orchestra. Before that, Gustav Holst's short festival Te Deum, Charles Groves with the London Symphony Orchestra and Chorus. One more piece, and we're at the bottom of this hour. It's the finale to Beethoven's Choral Fantasia for Piano, Chorus, and Orchestra, Ernst Stoy with Berlin Philharmonic. We have Yo-Yo Ma, Isaac Perlman, and the German State Opera Choir. I'm just pausing about that because I think it was Isaac Perlman, or did he have a different first name? I'll look it up and tell you at the end.

0: it was indeed. It's Jack Pullman together with Yo-Yo Ma, the German State Opera Choir, the Berlin Philharmonic, and all conducted by Ernst Stoy. It being the finale to the second part of Beethoven's choral Fantasia, the piano, chorus, orchestra, and clearly violin and cello too. It's sort of a strange piece of music, I think. It was Beethoven practicing for his Ninth Symphony. We go to US news, sports, business, and weather updates next.
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2: 8 people, including 2 children and a pregnant woman, have been shot dead at a house in Pennsylvania. Police say all but one of those who died, including the gunman, were related. A motive for the shooting is not yet known, and investigations are continuing. The Philadelphia Eagles and Jacksonville Jaguars opened their London game with a massive brawl on the opening kickoff. Eagles linebacker Trotter and Jaguars defensive end Thomas were both ejected for fighting. Jacksonville struck first, with Parker Washington scoring on a 51-yard touchdown. Elsewhere, Oklahoma stunned top-ranked Texas with a last-second field goal, while Kentucky upset number 10, Louisiana State, in overtime. Walmart has expanded its drone delivery service to 2 major United States cities, marking a significant step in the retailer's push to speed up online orders. The announcement, made on October 7th, highlights Walmart's growing investment in autonomous delivery technology as it competes with rivals like Amazon. The company says the expansion will give more customers access to rapid deliveries, with drones dropping packages directly to homes in minutes. Walmart has not yet disclosed the specific cities involved.
1: 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A look at temperatures across the nation. Boston is 53, Chicago 65, Denver 63, New York 60, Los Angeles 69, San Francisco 52, Seattle 44. And here in small town Texas, 81. Our next look at U.S. weather will be at the bottom of the next hour.
0: David Rowell here, taking you back to the music, with music from Der Rosenkavalier, the lush, lovely opera by Richard Strauss. This is the waltz sequence number 2 from Act 3 of the opera. Manfred Honeck with the Bamberg Symphony Orchestra.
3: Aria. 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

was almost 8 minutes of waltz from Der Rosenkavalier by Richard Strauss. And that was the second set of waltzes from Act Three of the opera. A very lush, richly scored opera. Manfred Honeck with the Bamberg Symphony Orchestra. We go now to the final part of the third collection, the third suite of music from the ballet, La Source by Leo Delib. Andrew Magrelia with the Slovak Radio Symphony Orchestra. And then we'll hear a Domenico Scarlatti keyboard sonata with Alexis Weissenberg on the piano.

was a Domenico Scarlatti sonata, Kirkpatrick 107, performed by Alexis Weissenberg. And before that, Andrew Magruder with the Slovak Radio Symphony Orchestra giving us the finale from La Source, the ballet by De Lieb. We have a Fast Polka by Johann Strauss Jr. Now off to the hunt. Herbert von Karajan with the Vienna Philharmonic. And then the Spanish Dance No. 1 of Manuel de Falla, arranged by Fritz Kreisler for violin and piano only, rather than orchestra. Joseph Sigeti, the violinist, Nikita Magaloff on the piano. If time allows, we'll squeeze in a little bit of music by Marc-Antoine Charpentier, the prelude to his Te Deum, David Wilcox and the Academy of St. Martin in the Fields.

0: 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We start with 3 hours of soft, smooth, gentle music. Then David gives us 3 hours of his daily delights, followed by Wendy with her ARIA Pops concert, and then David with the second 3 hours of his daily delights with more of the music you're sure to enjoy.
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2: David Rowell here. Welcome to the final hour of my Sunday show. Well, news and weather, and then we open the music side of things with, as always, for the last hour, waltz.
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4: A healthy attack on Saudi Arabia's main international airport has killed at least 12 people and wounded hundreds more, according to Saudi officials. The assault on Riyadh Airport marks a serious escalation in the conflict with the Iran-backed rebels. The Houthis have warned of a long conflict ahead. Pakistan has confirmed its troops are stationed in Saudi Arabia as fighting intensifies. Saudi-backed Yemeni forces have also attacked Houthi positions near a key global trade route. The strikes have restarted Saudi Arabia's war in Yemen after a series of miscalculations. At least 12 people have been killed and more than 300 injured in an attack on King Khalid International Airport in Riyadh, Saudi Arabia. The strike on Saturday was the deadliest in the country since May 2015. American and Saudi officials are blaming the Houthis, who have not yet commented on the attack. The Houthis have warned airlines and passengers not to use Saudi Arabian airports. The incident marks another dangerous moment in the already tense conflict. And while physical damage can be repaired, the kingdom's reputation for stability is taking a battering.
3: In London, the temperature is 60. Paris is 62, Berlin is 51, and Rome shows 72. In Asia, Beijing is 57, Singapore is 84, and Tokyo is 68. In Sydney, the temperature is 65, and Auckland is 62. We'll update world news and temperatures at the top of every hour.
2: Our opening waltz comes from Emmanuel Chabrier's Pastoral Suite. It's the fourth part of that suite, and it's called A Fast Waltz, Hervé Niquet with the Monte Carlo Philharmonic.
0: This is ARIA, popular classical music, every day and everywhere.

The Fast Waltz from the Pastoral Suite of Emmanuel Chabrier, Eve Niquette with the Monte Carlo Philharmonic. We go now to a quite extraordinary piece of music, although I think it's much more impressive if you see it being performed. That is, it's the third and final movement of Sergei Prokofiev's Piano Concerto No. 3. I remember the first time I heard it, which was actually in a concert rather than on a recording, and it just built and built and built. And I was looking at the poor pianist and thinking, my goodness me. So this recording is very significant. It has Eugene Normandy in the Philadelphia Orchestra in a 1939 recording. What's significant about that, you might wonder? Well, I omitted one particular point of information that would explain that. The pianist is the composer himself, Sergei Rachmaninoff. So here is the composer playing the very difficult piano part himself.

Amazing. That was the third and final movement of Rachmaninoff's Piano Concerto No. 3, the Philadelphia Orchestra and Eugene Normandy, with Sergei Rachmaninoff himself playing the piano part. One more piece, I think, to take us down to an early news break, because it's hard to have anything follow this other than a break from the music entirely. This is a piece we often play without the singing, but once in a blue moon, we allow you to hear it the way it was written. This is a blue moon, apparently, because we're going to play it now. It's from Richard Wagner's most tragic of all his operas, his take on the Romeo and Juliet theme, I guess you could say, but instead of being set in Italy, it's set in Cornwall in England. I know, isn't that surprising? This most German of all composers sets one of his biggest operas in England. And it's the finale, Isolde's Liebestod, where it's all gone terribly wrong. Well, that happens pretty much from the beginning of the opera. There is never a moment where you're allowed to think this is all going to end well. It's just a case of how badly will it end? And her lover, Tristan, is no longer, and she dies of a broken heart. But this being a Wagner opera, that doesn't mean she just quietly, peacefully sighs and collapses and dies. Oh no, she sings about it for 7 minutes. But what singing! And the orchestral versions just cannot match the emotional intensity of a full, complete version with Isolde doing the singing. Here we have the very big voice of the very big singer, Jesse Norman, as Isolde, and accompanied by Colin Davis and the London Symphony Orchestra, giving us the Liebestod that ends Tristan and Isolde.

0: That was Isolde's Liebestod that ended the opera Tristan und Isolde by Richard Wagner. We heard Jesse Norman singing the part of Isolde, accompanied by Colin Davis with the London Symphony Orchestra. Maybe one of these days you'll feel, as so many other people do, me included, that is one of the most profoundly moving pieces of vocal music ever written. I hope you do. It's a, for me, profoundly moving piece. Here's Anna with some advice and then US news, sports, business and weather updates to bring us back to Earth.
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3: 8 people, including 2 children and a pregnant woman, have been shot dead at a house in Pennsylvania. Police say all but one of the victims, including the gunman, were related. Officers were called to the property and discovered the bodies inside. A motive for the shooting is not yet known, and investigations are continuing. The identities of those who died have not yet been released. The community is in shock following the deaths, and police have said there is no ongoing threat to the wider public. The Philadelphia Eagles opened the National Football League London game against the Jacksonville Jaguars with a chaotic kickoff brawl that led to 2 ejections. Eagles linebacker Trotter and Jaguars defensive end Thomas were both removed after fighting. Philadelphia struck first when Jalen Hurts connected with Darius Cooper for a 62-yard touchdown. The Jaguars answered through Parker Washington's 51-yard score. Walmart is expanding its drone delivery service to 2 major United States cities, marking a significant step in the retailer's push to speed up home deliveries. The move comes as Walmart continues investing in faster fulfillment options to compete with rivals like Amazon. In financial markets, the budget deficit has jumped to nearly $2 trillion, while the national debt now sits at more than $40 trillion. Dillard's has also made history by leaving the New York Stock Exchange for the new Texas Stock Exchange.
2: Keep listening for a world news bulletin at the top of each hour. In Boston, it is 54. Chicago is 68. Denver is 65. New York is 59. Los Angeles is 69. San Francisco is 53. Seattle is 44. And here in small town Texas, it is 84. Our next look at U.S. weather will be at the bottom of the next hour.
0: David Rowell here, taking you back to the music for the last almost half hour of my Sunday show, starting with the 4th movement of Bizet's Symphony No. 1. An interesting story about this is that apparently he wrote it for an exercise, an essay-type exercise thing that he was set at when he was a musical student. And instead of just dashing out a few lines of music, he wrote a complete symphony at the age of 17. I don't know what grade he got for when he submitted it. But here's the thing. After he'd submitted it and got it back again from his teacher, he put it in a drawer and forgot about it. It wasn't played till long after his death when it was rediscovered. Now it's one of the major pieces of the orchestral repertoire. We hear the 4th of the 4 movements with Donald Johannos and the New Zealand Symphony Orchestra. And as you enjoy it, marvel about these 2 things. A, written by a 17-year-old. B, ignored and overlooked by him and everyone else for the rest of his life. Goodness me. Aria, popular classical music, making the world a better place, one song at a time.

Makes you wonder what other treasures are there in attics and shoeboxes and the back of dusty libraries and other places around Europe. And if you've travelled around Europe and gone to some of the older places, you know that they are potential treasure troves of all sorts of undiscovered things. That was Bizet's Symphony No. 1, the fourth movement, Donald Johannes with the New Zealand Symphony Orchestra. We go to Mozart's Piano Concerto No. 21, best known for its beautiful second movement, but the first and third movements deserve a bit of attention too. Here's the third movement with Vladimir Ashkenazy as both piano soloist and conductor of the Philharmonia Orchestra. And then the ballet by Darius Milhaud, The Creation of the World. We'll hear the overture, and we have Milhaud himself conducting the orchestra of the Champs-Élysées Theatre.

fascinating tonality in that piece. That was the overture to the ballet The Creation of the World, music of Darius Milhaud, with the composer conducting the orchestra of the Champs-Élysées Theatre in Paris, of course. Before that, we had Mozart's Piano Concerto No. 21, K467, the third and final movement, Vladimir Ashkenazy, as conductor and piano soloist, together with the Philharmonia Orchestra. I think two pieces to finish off this hour and to finish off my show today. A scherzo from Vaughan Williams' Concerto Grosso for Strings, Neville Mariner with the Academy of St. Martin's, and then a contredanse by Chopin, Malcolm Frager on the piano. Which makes it now time for me, David Rowell, to say thanks for sharing some music with me on this Sunday. Don't go away. Well, you can if you like, of course. But we have lots more marvellous music today and every day. I'll be back same time, same place tomorrow. Bye for now.

0: 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We start with 3 hours of soft, smooth, gentle music. Then David gives us 3 hours of his daily delights, followed by Wendy with her ARIA Pops concert, and then David with the second 3 hours of his daily delights with more of the music you're sure to enjoy.
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0: 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We start with 3 hours of soft, smooth, gentle music. 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

Our hour of the softest, smoothest, and gentlest music is almost over, but don't go away. David is waiting to continue your musical enjoyment at the top of the hour.

0: 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Welcome to the first hour of David's Daily Delights show. We'll hear 3 hours of David's Daily Delights before breaking for the Aria Pops concert.
1: David Rell here. There's always something special when Sunday is followed by a Monday holiday. I hope that's the case for you with Columbus Day here in the US. Welcome to the start of my Sunday show, World News and Weather. Then we open with an overture.
2: Here are world news headlines.
3: Saudi Arabia says several people have been wounded after an attack on Riyadh Airport. The strike came a day after a deadly assault on a Saudi airport killed at least 3 people and wounded hundreds. The Iran-backed Houthi rebels have warned of a long conflict. Pakistan has confirmed its troops are stationed in Saudi Arabia as fighting with the Houthis escalates. Saudi-backed Yemeni forces have attacked Houthi positions near a key global trade route. A series of miscalculations restarted Saudi Arabia's war in Yemen, and the kingdom now faces stark choices in how to respond. The United States president says Ukraine and Russia have agreed to an energy ceasefire. Volodymyr Zelensky has accused Russia of striking a power plant despite the deal, while Moscow has not yet commented. The announcement comes as Saudi Arabia's capital airport was hit by a second Houthi strike in 2 days, killing 13 people in Riyadh. Poland's prime minister says recent school stabbings were driven by the online glorification of violence, and police have detained a man suspected of planning to assassinate him.
4: In London, the temperature is 55. Paris is 56, Berlin is 48, and Rome shows 66. In Asia, Beijing is 57, Singapore is 84, and Tokyo is 65. In Sydney, the temperature is 62, and Auckland is 62. We'll update world news and temperatures at the top of every hour.
1: Our opening overture is to one of Francois Suppé's very many operettas. We're not quite sure exactly how many. This one is the beautiful Galatea, Subinmeta with the Vienna Philharmonic.
5: Aria, the world's best classical music, now being broadcast to the world.

The Overture to the Operetta, The Beautiful Galatea. Music by Franz von Suppe, performed by the Vienna Philharmonic with Zubin Mehta. We go, well, west, I guess, from Vienna to Munich and its Philharmonic Orchestra, with Sergiu Celibidache giving us the opening movement of Haydn's Symphony No. 104, sometimes called the London and always called the last symphony he wrote.

That was the first movement of the final symphony of Haydn, Sergiu Celibidache and the Munich Philharmonic. Here's the Farewell of the Tsar from Rimsky-Korsakov's Tsar Sultan Suite, Eugene Ormandy with the Philadelphia Orchestra, and then the Andante from the Oratorio of Handel, Alexander's Feast, Alexander Gibson, not the Alexander that's mentioned in the feast, but the conductor, with the Scottish Chamber Orchestra

The Andante from Alexander's Feast by Handel, Alexander Gibson and the Scottish Chamber Orchestra. And before that, Eugene Normandy and the Philadelphia Orchestra from the Tsar Sultan Suite of Nikolai Rimsky-Korsakov. First piece, The Farewell of the Tsar. One piece and we're at the bottom of the hour, Fireworks from the Second Book of Piano Preludes by Claude Debussy, Arturo Benedetti Michelangeli on the piano.

0: Fireworks, the last of the second set of piano preludes by Claude Debussy, that means number 12, Arturo Benedetti Michelangeli, the pianist. Here's U.S. news, sports, business, and weather updates.
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2: President Trump has said it is time for Ukraine to get a new president, after Volodymyr Zelensky condemned a diesel deal that will see Russian fuel released into the United States. Zelensky said the agreement would help Moscow fund its war and described it as a gift to Vladimir Putin. The deal comes as pressure grows to curb fuel prices ahead of next month's midterm elections. The two leaders remain sharply divided over the arrangement. FC Groningen heeft zondag optimal geprofiteerd van en Zwak Excelsior Rotterdam. 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Walmart is expanding its drone delivery service to two major United States cities, marking a significant step in the retailer's push to speed up online orders. The move comes as American consumers continue to embrace faster delivery options. Meanwhile, new data shows the United States budget deficit has climbed to nearly $2 trillion for the 2026 fiscal year, with economists warning the nation's fiscal trajectory is heading in the wrong direction. Markets remain mixed, as investors weigh strong economic data against rising national debt concerns.
1: 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Boston is 59, Chicago is 75, Denver is 83, New York is 59, Los Angeles is 71, San Francisco is 64, Seattle is 55, small town Texas is 89. Our next look at U.S. weather will be at the bottom of the next hour.
0: David Rowell here, taking you back to the music with Richard Edlinger and the Capella Estropolitana, giving us the opening movement of Mozart's K297B, Sinfonia Concertante.
3: This is Aria, popular classical music, every day and everywhere.

The first movement of the K297B Sinfonia Concertante of Mozart with Richard Edlinger and the Capella Estropolitana. We go to Dvořák now, his Czech Suite, the third movement. Anthony Witt with the Polish National Radio Symphony Orchestra. And then the fourth part of Brahms' mighty, powerful German Requiem. This is called Wie lieblich sind deine Wohnungen. Or if you prefer in English, how lovely is thy dwelling place.

0: You are listening to the encore repeat of David's Daily Delights show, a repeat of the hour that originally played 12 hours earlier. Welcome to the second hour of David's Daily Delights show. We'll hear this and then one more hour of David's Daily Delights before breaking for the Aria Pops concert.
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3: Saudi Arabia is weighing its response after another attack on its territory by Houthi rebels in Yemen. The assault struck an airport in the kingdom, killing three people, just one day after a separate deadly attack left at least 12 dead and hundreds wounded. The Iran-backed Houthis have warned of a long conflict, and Pakistan has confirmed its troops are stationed in Saudi Arabia as fighting escalates near a key global trade route. A series of miscalculations has restarted Saudi Arabia's war in Yemen, leaving the kingdom with stark choices. Ukrainian President Volodymyr Zelensky has accused Russia of striking a power plant, shortly after United States President Donald Trump claimed both sides had agreed to an energy ceasefire. Mr. Zelensky said Kyiv would support such a truce, while Moscow has not yet commented on the purported agreement. The announcement comes as fighting continues between the two countries. President Trump also said it was time for Ukraine to get a new president, claiming Mr. Zelensky wants to make problems for the world.
4: In London, it is 56, Paris is 54, Berlin 48, and Rome 65. In Asia, Beijing is 55, Singapore 84, and Tokyo 65. In the Southern Hemisphere, Sydney is 65, and Auckland 62. We'll update world news and temperatures at the top of every hour.
1: A piece of vocal music is by a composer that, probably like most composers, wasn't unanimously praised. Still isn't. Some people called him, and still do, a monumental bore. Other people say that his symphonies are considered the final stage of Austro-German Romanticism, with rich harmonic language, strongly polyphonic character, and considerable length. Which is it? You decide. More to the point, who is it? Well, on this day in musical history, it was a sad day in 1896 when Joseph Anton Bruckner passed away. We'll hear part of one of his symphonies in the second half of my hour in 5 hours' time. Now we're going to hear part of his Te Deum, the third part, with Hans Martin Petersen and the Lübeck Philharmonic.
5: Aria, popular classical music, making the world a better place, one song at a time.

That was the third part of the Te Deum by Anton Bruckner and Martin Petersen with the Lübeck Philharmonic. And it was very short, wasn't it? I had a choice of a very short bit or a very long bit. If you feel a bit cheated, though, from your vocal piece, let's hear another vocal piece. It's the fifth and final of Elgar's 5C pictures, this one called The Swimmer. George Weldon with the London Symphony Orchestra and the deep-voiced contralto singer Gladys Ripley.

A Swimmer, the fifth of the Sea Pictures poems set to music by Edward Elgar, George Weldon, the London Symphony Orchestra, and Gladys Ripley, the contralto. Greg next from his Sigurd You're So Far suite, we'll hear the third part, the Homage March. Malcolm Sargent with the BBC Symphony Orchestra.

A homage march from Sigurd Jorsalfar by Edvard Grieg, Malcolm Sargent, and the BBC Symphony Orchestra. Two pieces, and we're at the bottom of this hour. We'll hear music from Act Two of La Fille Mal Gardée by Ferdinand Arold, The Wayward Daughter, loosely translated as the finale, Barry Wordsworth with the Royal Liverpool Philharmonic. And then we'll hear the sixth piano nocturne of John Field, Pietro Spada on the piano.

0: The sixth nocturne of John Field, Pietro Spada on the piano. And before that, the finale to the ballet La Fille Malgardée by Ferdinand Ayrault, Mary Wordsworth and the Royal Liverpool Philharmonic. Here's Anna and then US News, Sports, Business and Weather Updates.
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3: President Trump says Ukraine and Russia have agreed to an energy ceasefire. Ukraine's President Zelensky says Kyiv would support such a truce. Moscow has yet to comment. The announcement comes as Washington faces mounting pressure over fuel prices ahead of next month's midterm elections. President Trump also announced a deal for Russian diesel imports. President Zelensky sharply criticized that move, calling it an investment in war that must be ended, not prolonged. President Trump later said it was time for Ukraine to get a new president. After President Zelensky condemned the diesel deal, Georgia has risen to number one in the Associated Press College football poll, while Texas has fallen to seventh, and Oregon has dropped out of the rankings entirely, following a chaotic week six of the season. The Bulldogs claim the top spot after a strong victory. Meanwhile, in professional football, the Jacksonville Jaguars stunned the Philadelphia Eagles with a last-second 57-yard field goal. Walmart is expanding its drone delivery service to two major United States cities, a significant move for the retail giant as it pushes to speed up home deliveries. The company confirmed the expansion on October 7th. The news comes as markets showed strength, with futures rising after the NASDAQ hit a new record high. In Washington, the federal budget deficit has jumped to nearly $2 trillion for the 2026 fiscal year, raising fresh concerns about the nation's fiscal trajectory.
2: 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Current temperatures across the United States: Boston 57, Chicago 77, Denver 83, New York 59, Los Angeles 71, San Francisco 64, Seattle 57, and small town Texas 88. Our next look at U.S. weather will be at the bottom of the next hour.
0: David Rell here, taking you back to the music with the first movement of the Sixth Symphony, the sixth and final symphony of... See if you can guess who wrote six symphonies. If your answer is, it's on the tip of my tongue, that doesn't win a prize. If your answer is, I don't know, that doesn't win a prize. And if your answer is Tchaikovsky, sorry, that doesn't win a prize, but it is the right answer. Well done. Pat yourself on the back. So, first movement, Sixth Symphony, Tchaikovsky. Arturo Toscanini with the NBC Symphony Orchestra.
1: ARIA, the world's best classical music, now being broadcast to the world.

The first of the four movements of Tchaikovsky's really rather gloomy Symphony No. 6. Don't mean that as a criticism, just as a description. I love the symphony, even if it is really rather gloomy. But I must say, if I was contemplating suicide, that would not be what I'd play to persuade me to come down off the ledge or whatever, wherever. Something much brighter and nicer. Maybe like this, the Grand Valse Brillante of Frédéric Chopin. Written for piano, but it's been orchestrated. And we've got one of the conductors with the Philadelphia Orchestra. If the date on this is to be believed, it's probably Eugene Normandy, but could be someone else. Then we go to Luigi Arditi and a little piece of his. Il Bacio, The Kiss, Herbert von Karajan, with Joan Sutherland, La Stupenda, and the Vienna Philharmonic, takes us up to the end of this hour.

0: 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Welcome to the third hour of David's Daily Delights show. After this hour, we break for the three-hour Aria Pops concert, then return for the second half of David's Daily Delights.
1: 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Welcome to the third and final hour of the first half of my Sunday show. World news and weather, and then we hear a recent release.
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3: At least three people have been killed in an attack on an airport in Saudi Arabia, with several others wounded. The strike came one day after a deadly assault that killed at least 12 people and injured hundreds more. The Iran-backed Houthi rebels have warned of a long conflict, following a series of miscalculations that restarted Saudi Arabia's war in Yemen. Pakistan has confirmed its troops are stationed in Saudi Arabia as the conflict escalates. Saudi Arabia now faces stark choices in how to respond to the repeated attacks on its territory. A man has been detained in Poland on suspicion of planning to assassinate Prime Minister Donald Tusk. Police say they received credible information about possible attacks against Donald Tusk and his defense minister. The detention follows a week of violent attacks at Polish schools that left one person dead and others injured. Prime Minister Tusk says the stabbings were driven by the online glorification of violence. Authorities are continuing to investigate the threats and the recent attacks.
4: In London, the temperature is 56. Paris is 52, Berlin is 47, and Rome shows 65. In Asia, Beijing is 55, Singapore is 83, and Tokyo is 65. In Sydney, the temperature is 72, and Auckland is 62. We'll update world news and temperatures at the top of every hour.
1: A recent release dates to 2024. Just a few songs back, we heard a piece of piano music that had been orchestrated. Now we're going to hear a piece of orchestral music that has been pianoated. All right then. There's no such word as pianoated. Transcribed for the piano. How does that sound? It's from the ballet Gayana by Aram Khachaturian, and it's the lullaby Jean-Yves Thibaudet on the piano.
0: This is Aria, popular classical music, every day and everywhere.

The Lullaby from the Ballet Gehenna by Arcturian, transcribed for the piano with Jean-Yves Thibaudet on the piano in that 2024 recording. John Georgiadis with the London Symphony Orchestra now doing what he loved best, playing waltzes from the Strauss family. This is a waltz in homage of Queen Victoria of Great Britain, written by Johann Strauss, the father, rather than Johann Strauss, the son.

was a waltz with the surprising title of In Homage of Queen Victoria of Great Britain. But that's what Johann Strauss Sr. and Jr. would do. They'd write waltzes about important people and places and things. Then they'd take their orchestra touring to those places, hoping that the music they wrote would endear them to the local audiences. That was John Georgiadis and the London Symphony Orchestra. We go from a waltz to a polka, the student's polka of Jacques Offenbach, Eric Kunzel and the Cincinnati Pops Orchestra, and then from the Harry Janosch suite of Zoltán Kodály, the fifth piece, the Intermezzo, Antal Durati with the Minneapolis Symphony Orchestra.

very clear ending to the intermezzo from the Harry Janosch suite of Zoltán Kodály. Before that, the student's polka of Jacques Offenbach. One more piece and we're at the bottom of this hour. From Fernando Sor, the introduction and variations on a theme by Mozart, Narciso Eaps on the guitar.

0: The introduction and variations on a theme by Mozart by Fernando Sor Narciso Eaps on the guitar. U.S. News, Sports, Business, and Weather Updates now.
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2: President Trump says Ukraine and Russia have agreed to an energy ceasefire. Ukraine's President Zelensky says Kyiv would support such a truce. Moscow has yet to comment. The announcement comes as Washington faces mounting pressure over fuel prices ahead of next month's midterm elections. President Trump also announced a deal for Russian diesel imports. President Zelensky sharply criticized that move, calling it an investment in war that must be ended, not prolonged. President Trump later said it was time for Ukraine to get a new president. After President Zelensky condemned the diesel deal, Georgia has risen to number one in the Associated Press College football poll, while Texas has fallen to seventh, and Oregon has dropped out of the rankings entirely, following a chaotic week six of the season. The Bulldogs claim the top spot after a strong victory. Meanwhile, in professional football, the Jacksonville Jaguars stunned the Philadelphia Eagles with a last-second 57-yard field goal. Walmart is expanding its drone delivery service to two major United States cities, a significant move for the retail giant, as it pushes to speed up home deliveries. The company confirmed the expansion on October 7th. The news comes as markets showed strength, with futures rising after the Nasdaq hit a new record high. In Washington, the federal budget deficit has jumped to nearly $2 trillion for the 2026 fiscal year, raising fresh concerns about the nation's fiscal trajectory.
1: Keep listening for a world news bulletin at the top of each hour. In Boston, it is 55. Chicago is 76, Denver is 83, New York is 59, Los Angeles is 70, San Francisco is 63, Seattle is 58, and here in small town Texas, it is 86. Our next look at U.S. weather will be at the bottom of the next hour.
0: David Rowell here, taking you back to the music. And I thought I'd give you a little teaser of what to look forward to when I come back in 3.5 hours. To resume my Sunday show, we're going to hear part of Anton Bruckner's Symphony No. 7. And the reason it's a teaser is because we'll be talking about him a bit at the start of the second half of my show, he having passed away on this day in musical history. This is the third movement of his 7th symphony, Sergiu Celibidache with the Munich Philharmonic. Aria, popular classical music, making the world a better place, one song at a time.

Third movement of the Seventh Symphony of Bruckner, the Munich Philharmonic and Sergiu Celibidache. We go now to the polka from Dvořák's Czech Suite, the North German Radio Symphony Orchestra based in Hanover, with John Elliott Gardner. After that, we go to Eric Coates and his London Suite. We'll hear the piece called Covent Garden, Charles Groves and the Royal Liverpool Philharmonic.

Plant Garden from the London Suite by Eric Coates. You might have recognized a few of these snippets of nursery rhyme type folk songs. And before that, the polka from the Czech Suite of Dvořák. Let's see if we can squeeze in a little bit of music by Mozart to finish off this part of my Sunday presentation. O Isis and Osiris from the Magic Flute by Mozart. We have Giuseppe Sinopoli, the Berlin State Opera Orchestra and Chorus. And that will be it. Passing the microphone over now to the ARIA Pops concert. And after those 3 hours, I'll be back again. Bye for now.

0: Welcome to the encore repeat of Wendy's show, the Aria Classical Pops Concert. Her show is presented every day from 4 until 7 a.m. U.S. Central Time, and then repeated from 4 until 7 p.m.
1: Thank you for joining me for the Aria Pops Concert. I'm Wendy Barnett, here with you playing the most popular works by the most famous composers of all time. Coming up, we'll hear music from Beethoven's 7th, Bach's Concerto in C minor, and music from Carmina Burana, right after World News and Weather.
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3: Emergency services remain at the scene of a devastating fire that destroyed the historic Grand Theater in the town of Marlow overnight. Crews were called shortly after 2 this morning to reports of flames tearing through the roof of the century-old building on Market Street. Around 60 firefighters battled the blaze for several hours before bringing it under control. The theater had been undergoing a major refurbishment and was empty at the time. Investigators say the cause is not yet known, but they are treating it as suspicious. No injuries had been reported. One person has been killed, and 11 others injured in a second Houthi strike on Riyadh Airport in 2 days. The Iran-backed Yemeni group has hit the Saudi capital multiple times over the weekend. While physical damage can be repaired quickly, the attacks are damaging Saudi Arabia's reputation for stability. Moscow has yet to comment on a separate claim by President Donald Trump of an energy ceasefire, which Ukraine's President Zelensky says Kyiv would support.
4: In London, 56, Paris, 52, Berlin, 48, Rome, 65. In Asia, Beijing, 55. Singapore, 83, Tokyo, 68, in Sydney, 79, Auckland, 63. We'll update world news and temperatures at the top of every hour.
1: Welcome back and thank you for joining me. We'll begin our program today with a work that's almost 9 minutes long from Beethoven's 7th. Let's hear the 3rd movement with Otto Klimperer conducting the Philharmonia Orchestra.
0: Aria, the world's best classical music, now being broadcast to the world. Thank you.

That was the third movement to Beethoven's Seventh Symphony here on the Aria Pops Concert. Coming up, we'll hear music from Bizet, Charles-Marie Vidor, and right now we'll begin this set of music with the third movement to Bach's Concerto for Two Harpsichords. He wrote or arranged several concertos for multiple harpsichords during his Leipzig years, and this is a work that is a finale that is a concise, energetic movement in which the two harpsichords trade rapid passage work. Here's Lionel Salter and Charles Spinks performing with the London Baroque Orchestra under the direction of Carl Haas. We'll then follow that up with The Dance from Carmina Burana, In the Meadow, On the Lawn by Karl Orff, with Wolfgang Sawallisch conducting the Cologne Radio Symphony Orchestra.

That was The Dance from Carmina Burana by Carl Orff, and before that, the third movement to Bach's Concerto in C minor for two harpsichords. Coming up in about 10 minutes, we'll have a check of news and weather here on the Aria Pops concert. But first, music from Georges Bizet's First Symphony. Let's hear the third movement with Sir Thomas Beecham conducting the French Radio National Orchestra. And then the fifth movement to Charles-Marie Vidor's Organ Symphony No. 5 with Michael Austin at the organ.

0: That was the fifth movement to Charles-Marie Vidor's Organ Symphony No. 5, and before that, the third movement to Georges Bizet's First Symphony. After a short break, music from Handel. I'll be right back after this check of U.S. news, sports, business, and weather.
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3: The United States president says he has secured an energy ceasefire, a claim welcomed by Ukraine's leader, though Moscow has yet to respond. The announcement, made in a social media post, appeared to catch both Ukraine and Russia by surprise. Kiev says it would support such a truce. The move comes as Washington faces mounting pressure to curb fuel prices ahead of next month's midterm elections. The Houston Texans have acquired wide receiver Marvin Harrison Jr. from the Arizona Cardinals, reuniting him with quarterback C.J. Stroud. The move comes as Houston looks to strengthen its passing attack. Meanwhile, Georgia has taken the top spot in the Associated Press College football poll, while Texas has fallen to seventh. And Oregon has dropped out of the rankings entirely. Walmart is expanding its drone delivery service to two major United States cities, marking a significant step in the retailer's push to speed up home deliveries. The move comes as Walmart continues to invest in automated technology to compete with rivals. Meanwhile, SpaceX is reportedly seeking $40 billion to purchase NVIDIA chips. According to a report, the funding would support the company's artificial intelligence ambitions. In financial markets, futures rose after the Nasdaq hit a new record high, with investors digesting strong technology share gains.
2: Keep listening for a world news bulletin at the top of each hour. In Boston, it is 54. Chicago is 74. Denver is 81. New York is 58. Los Angeles is 70. San Francisco is 63. Seattle is 58. And here in small town Texas, it is 86. Our next look at U.S. weather will be at the bottom of the next hour.
0: Welcome back to the ARIA Pops concert. I'm Wendy Barnett, here with you playing the most popular works by the most famous composers of all time. We'll start this half hour with a 9.5-minute work from George Frideric Handel's Music for the Royal Fireworks. Let's hear the overture with Christopher Hogwood conducting the Academy of Ancient Music.
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That was the overture to the music for the Royal Fireworks by George Frideric Handel here on the Aria Pops Concert. Music now from Gustav Holst's The Planet Suite. Let's hear movement number 3, Mercury, The Winged Messenger, with Zubin Mehta conducting the LA Philharmonic. And we'll start with Felix Mendelssohn's Violin Concerto. This was his final large orchestral work, completed in 1844. He composed it for violinist Ferdinand David. Here's the third movement with violinist Ruggiero Ricci performing with the London Symphony Orchestra under the direction of Pierino Gamba.

Mercury, the Winged Messenger, movement number 3 of the Planet Suite by Gustav Holst, and before that, the 3rd movement to Felix Mendelssohn's Violin Concerto. Coming up in about 10 minutes, we'll have a check of world news and weather here on ARIA Radio. Do stay with us. A little later, music from Dvorak, Wagner, Sibelius, and so much more. Right now, from Swan Lake by Tchaikovsky, we'll hear music from Act 3, Dance of the Ballet Corps and Dwarves. We'll hear Seiji Ozawa conducting the Boston Symphony Orchestra. We'll start with In the Hall of the Mountain King. It began as theater music for Henrik Ibsen's Peer Gynt, and it is the 4th movement to Peer Gynt Suite No. 1 by Edvard Grieg, with Eugene Ormandy conducting the Philadelphia Orchestra.

0: Dance of the Ballet Corps and Dwarves from Act 3 of Swan Lake by Tchaikovsky. Before that, we heard Edvard Grieg's Peer Suite No. 1, Movement No. 4, In the Hall of the Mountain King. Stay with us as the Aria Pops concert continues here on Aria Radio.
1: Welcome to the encore repeat of Wendy's show, the Aria Classical Pops concert. Her show is presented every day from 4 until 7 a.m. U.S. Central Time, and then repeated from 4 until 7 p.m.
0: Thank you for joining me for the Aria Pops concert. I'm Wendy Barnett, here with you playing the most popular works by the most famous composers of all time. After a short break, music from Symphonie Fantastique. I'll be right back after world news and weather.
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3: Pope Leo has announced he will undergo surgery to remove an early-stage lung nodule. The Vatican confirmed the procedure is planned and the pontiff is expected to recover. The announcement has prompted prayers and messages of support from Catholic communities around the world. Further medical updates are expected in the coming days. One person has been killed and 11 others injured in a second Houthi strike on Riyadh Airport in 2 days. The Iran-backed Yemeni group has hit the Saudi capital multiple times over the weekend. The attacks are another dangerous moment in an already tense conflict. While physical damage can be quickly repaired, the Saudi reputation for stability is taking a battering.
4: London is 55, Paris 51, Berlin 48, Rome 65. In Asia, Beijing 57, Singapore 83. Tokyo 70. In the Southern Hemisphere, Sydney 85. Auckland 64. We'll update world news and temperatures at the top of every hour.
0: Welcome back. We'll begin this hour with a 13.5-minute work from Hector Berlioz. He was one of the 19th century's most original orchestrators and a central figure in program music. He composed Symphonie Fantastique in 1830. It premiered at the Paris Conservatoire on December the 5th of that year. And this first movement that we will hear has a recurring theme that represents the artist's beloved throughout the symphony. Here's Bruno Walter, conducting the NBC Symphony Orchestra.
1: Aria, popular classical music, making the world a better place, one song at a time.